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1: Oh, man, you guys play a great mix of music.
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0: Taste of Country Nights. I'm here at Low Cash. Are there any country songs that you guys might have passed on that became like big hits for someone else?
1: Not passed, but there are some that we accepted and we just weren't big enough.
0: Okay.
1: To take it from Miranda or Jason.
0: Got it.
1: So
2: we had it first.
1: We did. We played it for a year.
2: The House That Built Me. We had that first. That was pitched to us by Tom Douglas on the piano, and we knew we
1: first,
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1: The first day he wrote it, he played it on the piano for us. There wasn't we were with our lawyer at the time, Duff Birchback, and we're sitting there, and all three of us tearing up. We could try.

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don't have to tell you who that is. Morgan Wallen chasing you on Taste of Country Nights. Dustin Lynch is going to be stopping by in a couple minutes. Hang on for that. Now it's Lauren Elena featuring Chase Matthew and All My Exes on Taste of Country Nights.

0: Taste of Country Nights. Evan Paul here with Dustin Lynch. You're on the same record label as Jelly Roll. You've been on the label a lot longer. Were you excited? Like, what was it like when they first signed Jelly Roll?
1: I was stoked. You know, it's great to have all those eyes on him, you know, on us now as a label group. Because we do feel kind of like a ball team, you know. We all use the same team under the same roof, and we all benefit from each other's success. So I was stoked that Jelly, he had the opportunity, and I think it speaks volumes for Broken Bow, my BMG, and my label. It speaks volumes. He could have gone anywhere. He was meeting with everybody. And for whatever reason, he thought that my team and now our team was the best choice. So it was a great endorsement, tip of the hat, I think, for what we're building over there and have built over the past, I don't know, decade plus together. You know, for a while it felt like it was just kind of me and Al Dean there, and now we got, I mean, just on Broken Bow, it's, you got Laney that's crushing it, and myself and Al Dean and Jelly, and the list goes on. We got a bunch of great artists over there now doing great things.
0: Who would win in an arm wrestling, you or Jelly Roll?
1: Jelly's got me beat, man.
0: You think?
1: I think, well, yeah, if he's got leverage.
0: Okay.

Taste of Country Nights with Evan Paul. Our 7-year-old daughter literally knows every word to this song. It's her favorite song. Might be yours too now. Stella Lefty. It's called Boston.

0: That is new country from Stella Lefty. It's called Boston on Taste of Country Nights. It's Evan Paul, and this has got to be the funniest thing I've seen by far today. A woman has been caught on camera going to a mall in Kansas and digging up the plants outside the mall to steal them. Like all the trees, the decorative flowers and stuff like that. Not only once, she's done it a few times. She digs them out by hand. So she pulls up in her car, digs out the plants by hand, and takes them home. Mall employees say they're now going to zip tie the plants to the building. That way this lady cannot come back and steal the plants. I guess they haven't caught her yet. Could you imagine having a bolo out for you being wanted for stealing plants from outside the mall? I tell you what, Billy Currington had it right when he said God is good, beer is great, and people are crazy.
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out downtown. Your lipstick stained every coffee cup that I got in this house. The way you say I love you too is like rain on an old tin roof.

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Coetzel featuring Jesse Murph, High Road, was the most played country song across country radio in 2024. 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

0: That is new country from John Morgan. It's called Kid Myself on Taste of Country Nights. Shout out to all my truck drivers out there listening to the show every night. Appreciate y'all so much. And listen to this. They think they have found the world's oldest truck driver in Iowa. He still drives trucks. He's 93 years old. His name is Oren, and he's been driving big rigs since he was 19. They submitted him to the Guinness Book of World Records after they checked online, discovered that he could be the world's oldest current truck driver. It says that Oren has hauled freight in every state but Alaska and Hawaii over his 70 years of driving big rigs. So if you're a truck driver and you're like, man, I've been doing this for 10 years, you got a long way to go to catch up with this guy.
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Someone recently tweeted at Darius Rucker and they said, you didn't even write wagon wheel or something. And Darius lit him up. He's like, I know I didn't write wagon wheel. I'm covering it. I love when country artists stick up for themselves. It's Evan Paul, Taste of Country Nights. I got Morgan Wallen coming up with Don't We, right after Graylin James. This is a crazy song. It's called Water at a Wedding. It's on Taste of Country Nights.

Because of your loyalty, Bull Mania is happening all over the shoals. And for that, we'd like to say thank you kindly. We're the new 94.9 The Bull.

0: Taste of Country Nights. We're hanging out with Old Dominion tonight. You guys are tour headliners, and in country music, the thing is like at the end of a tour, the headliner buys the opener act or gets the opening act like a big gift, like an end of tour gift. Are you guys good at that?
1: We're terrible at that.
2: We're really bad. We were really bad, and then one year we were really good. We got everyone like a really nice watch. But then after that, we went back to being really bad again.
1: Yeah, it sucks. We suck at it, but it's always a kind of a last-minute thing that we're like, oh, gosh, we got to

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They'll be glad they did. More New Country Hits are on 94.9 The Bull.

Thomas Rhett, Jordan Davis there. And Thomas Rhett just got his star on the Nashville Walk of Fame. He had his whole family out there to celebrate. They probably had to rent like a Sprinter van because he's got five kids. Here's Jelly Roll now with Hands Up on Taste of Country Nights.

0: 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It's called Hands Up on Taste of Country Nights. 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I recently hung out with multi-genre artist Yellow Wolf, who is friends with Jelly Roll for a very long time, and we got to talking about Jelly Roll.
1: We just became fast friends, and when I came back to Nashville, you know, when Jelly was down bad, you know, I gave him a brand new Chevrolet Silverado when I was on tour so he could run his family around for Christmas, you know, like,
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1: That's my dog. He's been family for a long time, and I never signed Jelly, obviously. I think I recorded Jelly's first singer-songwriter song, and that might have sparked that for him.
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by you on Taste of Country Nights. How you doing? You hanging in there tonight? All right, everybody's saying yes, except the one guy in the back. Hang in there, brother. I got Zach Topp coming up for you, and a brand new Ella Langley song is on the way right after Tyler Hubbard, Dancing in the Country on Taste of Country Nights. Amen.

That's the new one from Ella Langley. It's called Loving Life Again. Taste of Country Nights. This Sam Hunt song, you really got to have a private jet if you actually want to do what he's talking about. It's Leave the Night On Taste of Country Nights.

0: That is Zach Top. It's called South of Sanity on Taste of Country Nights. It's Evan Paul hanging out with you tonight in this little studio. What's happening?
1: I think it was about 10 minutes ago we heard, I know it was Ella Langley's voice because we both love Ella Langley. I don't think I've heard the song again, though. Is that a new song on the radio?
0: Hey, yes, that was. That's a brand new track on the radio from Ella Langley. It was called Loving Life Again. I appreciate you calling in. And look, if you ever have a question about a song or you just want to say hello, 888-544-7181. That's the phone number to Taste of Country Nights. Put that in your phone and call me anytime. I mean, not when I'm at home, of course, but anytime I'm in the studio. 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

That's Jelly Roll, of course, on Taste of Country Nights. I saw a video of John Party. He was at a Cincinnati Reds baseball game, and they put the camera on him and put him on the scoreboard, and he started dancing, and the whole stadium went nuts. Here he is with Boots Off on Taste of Country Nights.

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0: Country Nights, Evan Paul hanging out with Kenny Chesney. Anytime I'm outside and the sun's out, I put on Kenny Chesney. What does Kenny Chesney put on when he's out, like on the boat?
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0: Luke Combs there, sleepless in a hotel room on Taste of Country Nights. Let me tell you a quick story about Hardy and Blake Shelton. Hardy says one of the reasons he wanted to move to Nashville in the first place was to get to write a song for Blake Shelton. This is that song, Let Him In Anyway, Taste of Country Nights.
1: Ain't it?

0: That is the new one from Blake Shelton. That was written by Hardy. It's called Let Him In Anyway on Taste of Country Nights. Evan Paul on the radio. And if you think, man, am I the only person that watches those oddly satisfying videos? I know I watch those. I get stuck watching those. Well, new numbers show that Americans spend 156 hours a year watching oddly satisfying videos. That's pimple popping, pressure washing, object crushing. I do love those object crushing ones. I saw they put a whole refrigerator in one time. I was like, no way that thing's going to eat up a refrigerator. That thing ate the refrigerator. I was like, I want that thing in my backyard.
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Chase Matthew, darling, Taste of Country Nights. I know you're probably like me, but this is me and my wife's favorite song to jam out to together. Tim McGraw, Something Like That. Nice throwback here, Taste of Country Nights.

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0: That is Ella Langley and Choose in Texas on Taste of Country Nights. Ella Langley just did a day in the life of Ella Langley video. And dude, okay, she wakes up early in the morning and the first thing she does is drink warm water. She says if you drink warm water in the first 3 minutes that you're awake, that's the best for your body. Then she goes and does like yoga, weightlifting. She reads books, hangs out, then she goes to makeup and then wardrobe, and then she finally hits the stage at night. It's a busy day for country music artists from when they get to the venue to the actual time of the concert. You can watch that video that Ella shared. It's up at tasteofcountry.com.
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0: Imagine walking in like to a restaurant and seeing at one table Hardy, Tim McGraw, Eric Church, and Morgan Wallen. Here's their track together. It's called MacArthur. It's on Taste of Country Nights with Evan Paul.
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0: Taste of Country Nights. Evan Paul here with Luke Combs. Tell me about the first time you got punched in the face.
1: I got punched in the face for the first time probably, I was probably in like fourth grade or something. It was my neighbor, actually one of my good friends, named Keeley, lived down the street from me growing up. We're still buddies. We still play video games together to this day.
0: I mean, don't think he's not telling everybody, like, hey, man, I punched Luke Combs in the face.
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0: Ella Langley and Be Her on Taste of Country Nights. You know who is not playing in the past couple years, who's coming at us with that country music hard? Cody Johnson. Here's this brand new one. It's called Horseback. It's on Taste of Country Nights.
1: He's a ranch hand in a pinch, man. Hotter than the red on the cattle brand. Cause she's a gold digger with a quick trigger. 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

0: on my horseback.
1: New country there from Cody Johnson. That one's called Horseback. It's on Taste of Country Nights. It's Evan Paul getting a look at what's trending in country music at tasteofcountry.com. 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
3: 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Number three.

moving on. In at number three on your Taste of Country Nights top three most requested, that's Josh Ross and Hate How You Look. All right, in at number two, this one came out not too long ago, already on the countdown. It's Kenny Chesney and Carry On your Taste of Country Nights top three.

0: Here's something I've been saying for the past 8 years. Number one tonight, Morgan Wallen and Don't We on your Taste of Country Night's top three most requested music of the night. I want to personally say thank you to every single person that's taken the time to listen to the show tonight. Thanks for keeping me employed. It is Luke Combs now on Taste of Country Nights with Evan Paul.
1: We

0: That is brand new country from the band Perry. It's called Psychological on Taste of Country Nights. Dude, I went to the break room to put some get some more coffee. They got a new creamer in there. It's banana bread creamer. I was like, sign me up. So if you're wondering what I'm doing while the music is playing, I'm closing my eyes and imagining that I'm eating banana bread while I drink my coffee. Go ahead and grab you a cup and we'll be right back. Jason Aldean kicks us off next on Taste of Country Nights. 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

New country there from Shaboozy. That one's called Good News on Taste of Country Nights. Chances are, in your lifetime, you probably have dated someone that was a little hard to love, or maybe you were the one that was hard to love. Either way, this one's for you. Lee Bryce on Taste of Country Nights. Hi.

Thomas Rhett there, Taste of Country Nights with Evan Paul. If you weren't here a minute ago, I just played Lee Bryce, Hard to Love. Now I want to play Dustin Lynch, Easy to Love. Taste of Country Nights with Evan Paul.

0: New Country, that's Dustin Lynch and Easy to Love on Taste of Country Nights. It's Evan Paul, and you know what else is easy? Going home after the second shift. If your shift is officially over, welcome to the other side. It's time to relax a little bit. And for everybody else that's got to keep going, don't you worry. We will not turn the radio off. We're coming right back with Lainey Wilson's brand new track. I got Ashley McBride on the way and Russell Dickerson next on Taste of Country Nights with Evan Paul.
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5: It's Tuesday, everybody. Welcome to show number 1649. It's After Midnight. I'm your host, Granger Smith. Happy to be here with you. Hey, I've got some good news. Hang tight, I want to read that for you coming up. I've also got some Nashville news with Ann Hudson. Stories about your favorite stars out there in Nashville, a bunch of which we will be playing their songs today. So hang with us. Keep the dial right here. It's hour number one of After Midnight. Here we go.

0: Okay, so picture this. An off-duty cop is just out shopping with his wife in Wichita, minding his own business, when chaos breaks out. A teenager pulls out a gun during a fight. That cop, Paul Millard, doesn't panic. He steps in, identifies himself, tells the kid to drop it, and boom, crisis avoided. Nobody got hurt, no tragedy. Folks are calling him a hero for keeping his cool and stopping what could have been really bad. Thank the Lord, that's good news.
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0: 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He released 4 studio albums, 9 EPs, 2 mixtapes, 35 singles, and is one of the most streamed artists ever. 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

So I got a topic I want to discuss next hour. What is something you do to lift up your mood? Think about that. Maybe you got a story. Let me know it. We'll talk next hour. 866-607-8383.

0: yeah. My last single Saturday night.
1: Hey Granger, this is Misty from Statesville, North Carolina. I'm on my way to get to work. Just love listening to you in the morning. On my way to work, you get my day started, and you just bring so much joy and happiness, and you have brought faith back into my life, and I appreciate you so much. Please keep on doing what you're doing. We love you so much.
2: Oh, that is so encouraging. Thank you for that call.

know the night shift isn't easy. That's why we're bringing the music and the meaning. Granger's with you all night with songs, stories, and conversations that keep it real. Thanks for being a part of the After Midnight family.

0: Ann Hudson coming in with the latest Nashville updates. And what do you have for us today?
1: Wow, Granger, did you see Randy Travis made an incredible announcement? I got that story coming up in your Nashville news next.

0: from Nashville's Music Row. It's Ann Hudson.
1: So Randy Travis has announced his very first album of original music in 18 years. As you know, Randy Travis suffered a near fatal stroke back in July of 2013, which has left him struggling to both sing and to even speak. But this album consists of the so-called lost songs that were remixed or remastered by his longtime producer. No word on the title or when it will be released, but the very first single is out now called Fish On. This is a really cool thing that Oklahoma did for Toby Keith. They officially proclaimed July 8th as Toby Keith Day. It would have been his 65th birthday this past July 8th, and the governor presented Toby's daughter, Crystal, with the proclamation.
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3: 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We have two daughters, 8 and 1.5. 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And I have so much anger, not towards my wife and not towards God. Matthew, so sorry, brother. It's tough to even read your email. It's tough to read. You have a tough road ahead of you, no doubt, but you also have a lot of life. 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
5: Welcome to Tuesday, everybody. After Midnight's on, I'm your host, Granger Smith. No longer Monday night, kicking off the work week together. I've got this question. What's something you do to lift your mood? Think about that and call me. 866-607-8383. Also, Earl Bibbles Jr., the country boy, has got a dumb criminal story to share with us. It's hour number two. Here we go. She drank.

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1: Asking this question, what's something you do to lift your mood? And I ask this question because I genuinely want to hear, and I think other people want to hear, but I also ask because it kind of lifts my mood to hear your mood lifter, you know? It helps me. So what do you got? What do you do to lift your mood? 866-607-8383.
2: 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When we have a drink or two, it's just nice to chat, you know, open up, brainstorm. So it turns out to be a nice thing.
1: I was hoping you were going to say, lift my mood by lifting my brew. You have your wife with you, too. That's good. You know, that's important to know that you've got company. You know, the company alone, your wife alone, your best friend, that's a mood lifter. 866-607-8383.
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0: another wonderful day running down the roads, listening to you on my way to Atlanta. 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
1: Well, thanks for the encouragement, brother. Sure appreciate that. Thank you for calling in.

thank you to all of our night shift workers. It's because of you that America is open for business 24/7. You're up after midnight with Granger Smith.

You know, for years I read my kids the story about crying wolf, the boy that cried wolf. Turns out that that's a real story, and that will get you actually in jail. Hang on when you hear Earl tell you about this boy crying bear. Coming up next.

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1: I'm Earl Dibbles Jr. I'm a country boy. I'm an honest boy, too, and crime don't pay. I got a story to prove it. See, a man in Ohio's been popped for falsely reporting a bear attack just so he can get help getting out of the woods. According to the criminal complaint, the first responders were called Friday morning to help a lost man get out of the woods of West Virginia. They were told the man was injured and stranded while yelling, "Hey, please help me!" And then he added that he was being attacked by a bear. After a two-hour search, crews found him, and he was extremely intoxicated. You know where he's headed now? Jail. How dumb is that?
0: Thanks for staying up with us here on After Midnight with Granger Smith.
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5: Hey, thanks for starting your Tuesday here with me on After Midnight, y'all. What's up? I'm Granger Smith, your host. I have some things that went down on this day in history I want to talk about coming up, plus some Nashville news with Ann Hudson. She's going to talk about her favorite stars out there in Nashville and what they're up to. All of this here early on a Tuesday. I'm glad you're with me. Keep that station here.

0: talking about history. And he's even got the diploma to prove it. It's time for This Day in History on After Midnight with Granger Smith.
1: On this day, July the 14th, 1099, Jerusalem was captured in the First Crusade. 1850, first public demonstration of ice made by refrigeration by Florida physician John Gorey. 1881, Billy the Kid was shot to death. 1968, Hank Aaron hit his 500th homer. 1969, Easy Rider, starring Dennis Hopper, Peter Fonda, and Jack Nicholson, was released. Some famous birthdays include MMA star Conor McGregor, actress Jane Lynch, lead singer of Imagine Dragons Dan Reynolds, comedian Lonnie Love, President Gerald Ford, and actor Scott Porter from Friday Night Lights. Those are just a few things that went down on this day in history.
0: Thanks for staying up all night here on After Midnight with Granger Smith.
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1: You know, we brought this up last hour, and I still want to hear from you. I think you might have a good story for me. What's something you do to lift your mood? 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

0: Ranger. This is Barbara. I work at a small airport in Mesa, Arizona. I love listening to you at the end of my shift, plus my ride home. It's great you keep me going. Keep up the good work, and God bless you.
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0: It's time for some country thoughts with Earl Dibbles Jr.
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0: You've got it locked on After Midnight.

saw the old man's face. Front page obituary. He was a millionaire. He left his fortune to some guy he barely knew. His kids were mad as hell.

0: Next up, Ann Hudson joining us to dish out some Nashville news. Ann, what's on deck?
1: Okay, Granger, I always think it's fun to figure out why people name their pets, what they name them. And Megan Maroney has opened up about why she named her new dog Boots. I'll explain. Coming up in your Nashville news next.

0: Here's what's new in Nashville. Here's Ann Hudson.
1: So if you're a fan of Megan Maroney, if you follow her on any of her social media sites, you know she got a new dog whose name is Boots Weatherford. And well, she opened up about why she named her dog Boots.
2: I felt like I needed to see her to be able to name her. I was like a child. And I was in between Boots or Lorraine because of my song Waiting on the Rain. It sounds like I say Lorraine. So when I saw that her back feet were white, like my cowgirl boots on stage, I was like, oh, she just looks like a Boots. Yeah. And then her middle name is Weatherford.
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1: 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This is a really cool thing that Oklahoma did for Toby Keith. They officially proclaimed July 8th as Toby Keith Day. It would have been his 65th birthday this past July 8th, and the governor presented Toby's daughter, Crystal, with the proclamation.
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Jump in on the conversation, too. We're talking country, life, faith, and the road ahead. 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
6: Tuesday Third Shifters out here doing what you do best, keeping America rolling 24-7. Thank you for that. After Midnight's got your back every single hour. I'm Granger Smith here, your host. I've got this question too. What is something you wish was still done the old-fashioned way? Think about that and call me. 866-607-8383. Also, Earl Bibbles Jr., the country boy, has got a dumb criminal story for us. And I've got a whole list of good country music to play for you. Keep it right here till the sun comes up. It's After Midnight.

All right, asking this question, what is something you wish was still done the old-fashioned way? Call me. We'll talk in two songs, 866-607-8383.

0: Thanks so much for staying up with us. 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
1: All right, topic of the hour. We've been asking this question. What's something you just wish was done the old-fashioned way? 866-607-8383.
2: Something I wish people still did the old way was communicate. The communication since technology, you go out to dinner, everybody's on their phones instead of talking. I was raised at the dinner table. That's your time for communication. You get to know your loved ones. Now it's just everybody's on social media.
1: Yeah, you got that right. So many families, you know, tablets and phones have taken over the dinner table. Or schedules, you know, soccer practice, football practice, volleyball practice, it has taken over the time of dinner. So reclaiming dinners, that's something we wish was done the old-fashioned way. 866-607-8383.
3: I think the old-fashioned way was Sunday was a real day off. Everything was closed. Just take care of what you had to do. Now it's just 7 days a week of hustle and bustle. I don't like it.
1: Yeah, except for the post office and Chick-fil-A. Everything else, hustle and bustle on a Sunday. I agree with you, sir. 866-607-8383.
4: 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Come be a part of After Midnight with Granger Smith.
1: Hey, Granger Smith here. You know, we didn't just promise a first-class country music cruise. 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
13: I think the underlying theme is Proverbs 3, 4 through 6. Trust in the Lord with all your heart. Lean not on your own understanding. I was trusting in myself. I was making good money. I was idolizing the lifestyle. I was putting everything on my shoulders, saying, I'm doing all of this. I'm creating all this. I'm thinking about all this. I'm doing all this. And then Granger decided to leave touring. Parker decided to leave to go to Washington, D.C. It's like a lot of different moving parts here, but sure. Parker left Yee, so I had to run Yee myself. Granger was leaving music. And so, you know, I had to deal with that. And I was like, all right, cool. I'm just going to get up earlier. I'm going to work out harder. I'm going to do 3 workouts. I'm going to, you know, time block all this. And then I just broke down and I was like, Lord, the Lord broke me down. I broke down. Lord, save me. I can't do this. I thought I could. I need you.
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Continuing this conversation, what is something you wish was done the old-fashioned way? 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

0: Hey, Grangers. It's Hannah. I am up listening to you because I work at the airport and I have to be at work at 5. So I'm not listening to you on my way to work. So just keep it up.
1: Hey, Hannah. Thank you so much for calling. I talk to so many people on my journeys to airports that listen to After Midnight, and it means so much to me. Thank you. This

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And he might even have gotten away with it if he actually didn't get his face shown on the security camera. Earl Dibbles, the country boy, is going to be here to share this dumb criminal story with us next. I threw

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1: In New Orleans, this fella named Kendrick Damon Jones Jr. decided to rob a store wearing a werewolf mask. Yep, that was the plan. He used a crowbar to bust open the door and the registers, grab some cash, and thought he was slick until a security camera caught his real face in the alley with the mask pushed up on his head. Now he's got a court date and a whole lot of folks shaking their heads.
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5: Tuesday, early risers. What's up? Welcome to After Midnight with me, Granger Smith. I'm your host. I've got some good news I want to read for y'all coming up. Put a smile on your face, hopefully. Plus some Nashville news with Ann Hudson. She's coming in to talk about your favorite stars out there in Nashville and catch you up with their news. Hang tight for all of this early on a Tuesday. We are After Midnight.
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0: Okay, so picture this. An off-duty cop is just out shopping with his wife in Wichita, minding his own business, when chaos breaks out. A teenager pulls out a gun during a fight. That cop, Paul Millard, doesn't panic. He steps in, identifies himself, tells the kid to drop it, and boom, crisis avoided. Nobody got hurt, no tragedy. Folks are calling him a hero for keeping his cool and stopping what could have been really bad. Thank the Lord, that's good news.
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0: Hey, Granger Smith here. 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

0: flag still waving tonight? Because you're working. 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

You know, I brought this up last hour, and I'm still looking for your phone call. What's something you wish was still done the old-fashioned way? Think about that. Let me know. 866-607-8383.

0: this morning, 3 a.m., North Carolina, hauling chicken feed to these chicken farms so we can feed this wonderful country with chicken. Thank you for what you do. Listen to you every single morning. Have a good one.
1: I appreciate you, Bubba. Thanks for doing that good work. We all need our chicken.

0: Ann Hudson coming in with the latest Nashville updates. And what do you have for us today?
1: Wow, Granger, did you see Randy Travis made an incredible announcement? I got that story coming up in your Nashville news next.

0: news from Nashville's Music Row. It's Ann Hudson.
1: So Randy Travis has announced his very first album of original music in 18 years. As you know, Randy Travis suffered a near fatal stroke back in July of 2013, which has left him struggling to both sing and to even speak. But this album consists of the so-called lost songs that were remixed or remastered by his longtime producer. No word on the title or when it will be released, but the very first single is out now called Fish On. This is a really cool thing that Oklahoma did for Toby Keith. They officially proclaimed July 8th as Toby Keith Day. It would have been his 65th birthday this past July 8th, and the governor presented Toby's daughter, Crystal, with the proclamation.
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9: 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We would think, we would pray before a show that we would be able to impact the one. We would forget about the thousands, and we would impact the one, because we knew that that's what mattered. And we didn't know, you know, theologically as much what that meant, but we felt in our soul that it would be the one person that mattered. 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
10: Hey, everybody. Welcome to Tuesday's show. Morning, studio.
11: Morning.
10: Glad everybody's here. We're going to do a list that's going to irritate a lot of people. And so they put out the top 10 worst states to live in 2026. I did not expect these states to be on that list. So we will get to that coming up. Also, Lunchbox has a moral dilemma. Today is Giving Tuesday. Who knows? Maybe the last week ever of it. I don't know. But we'll do that. We got a big Tuesday show. Glad everybody's here. All right, let's go.

0: They have the top 10 worst states to live in for 2026. It's basically every state that I've ever been involved with. Number 10, Arkansas. Healthcare access and broader quality of life issues placed it in the bottom 10. But if I'm being honest, if we're only at 10, that's a win because we're usually the bottom of these things.
1: Oh, yeah, you could be 50.
0: Hey, no, one. One's the worst.
1: Oh, one's the worst.
0: Yeah, one's like the worst. So, you know what? I'm seeing this as growth because anytime they do a list of like education, quality of life. So Arkansas at 10. At 9, Oklahoma.
2: Oh, boy.
0: Weak health care. Lower educational outcomes. So that's me and my wife right there. This is from CNBC. At number 8, Alabama. Poor health care. You're going to see that being really one of the things that continue to pop up. Number 7, Missouri. High crime rates. Number 6, Utah. You know, I think here it's just like too many white people.
3: That's the problem. Well,
0: this is what it says. I'm interpreting is that it says lower marks for worker protections and inclusiveness.
2: Oh,
4: that's not good.
0: Yeah, it's like too many whiteys.
2: Is it dominated by like the Mormon religion too? Like, could that be it?
0: There's a lot of Mormons in Utah for sure. Utah's awesome. Like, I've been there 15 times because DJ used to coach there. I loved it. But you're right. It is extremely pale.
1: I just assume if you live there, you are Mormon.
0: Not everybody, but it's a lot.
1: It's a blanket statement, but I've never been. And
0: DJ wasn't. As Christian as it gets. Yeah, DJ Gasso.
1: You're born and raised?
0: Huh?
2: Not a Mormon?
0: DJ?
2: Amy, do you know DJ?
0: My brother-in-law?
1: I know, but you said he lived there, but he wasn't born and raised there.
0: Oh, got it.
1: I mean, like if you're born and raised, like Utah's your home.
0: Got it. I don't think so, but I hear you. Yeah. I hear you. Number 5, Georgia, healthcare. Number 4, Louisiana, healthcare.
2: Oh, man.
0: Number 3, Indiana, healthcare. Number 2, Texas. Talking the worst states to live in. Now,
1: Texas is a 2?
0: This show is dominated by Texans. Highest uninsured rate in the United States, limited access to doctors, weaker worker protections, and concerns over civil rights and health care.
2: Dang.
0: You guys got to do better. Texans in here.
2: Got to go back and do
0: better. We're at 10. You guys are at 2. You guys
4: we
0: suck.
4: Up.
0: We really. Number 1, Tennessee, where we live now.
2: Wow. What?
0: High violent crime and drug overdose rates. Weak health care access. Yeah. So those are the worst 10 states to live in 2026. I'd like to say this. Justice has been served because good for West Virginia and Mississippi.
2: Yeah.
0: Because they with me, and we're always at the bottom. If there's a list of crappy states, it's always my home, West Virginia, and Mississippi. And good job, West Virginia and Mississippi, for getting off that list.
1: So I wonder what they did. Like, how'd they
0: sounds like they
1: claw their way out of there?
0: Allow people to go to the doctor.
2: Yeah, they improved their health care.
0: Yeah. They had somebody extra graduate from medical school in the state. So I thought that Texas and Tennessee being at the
1: not to get too in the weeds of this, but is some of the health care stuff, do you think, like, what women have access to?
0: Probably like not yet.
1: Okay. It just seems like a lot of the, you know.
0: Yeah, I really think it's funny that Utah has too many white people, and that's the...
2: Because that wasn't healthcare,
0: that's
2: right?
0: That's what's holding them. Bad sports teams.

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1: We have health trends that are starting to scare doctors and nurses. We'll talk about that. Also, Howie Mandel's coming up in just a little bit as well. Howie Mandel from Deal or No Deal. Also from America's Got Talent. So that's on the way. And the corny. And we got a listener who wrote us an email because they feel like the least successful person in their family. All that on the way. And don't forget, check out the Bobby Bones Show YouTube page. 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
0: My name is Emma. 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

0: Hello, Bobby Bones. By most measures, I've done pretty well for myself. I have a career I enjoy, a graduate degree, a nice home. I'm financially stable, but I'm one of four siblings, and every one of them, along with my parents, is incredibly accomplished in their field, and they make more money than I do. Family dinners feel like a gathering of people who've won at life. No one tries to make me feel small, but it's not hard to compare myself when everyone around seems to be operating on another level. I've gotten to the point where I dread spending time with my family. How do I stop measuring myself against the people I admire most when they're also the people I see all the time? Signed, Average Joe. And this is something that has nothing to do with your family. I know they're a factor in it, but this is you having to deal with you, work on you more than it is anything. Because you're always going to be around people that are doing better than you in your mind. Because they might be miserable in their personal lives. I mean, this is very much Instagram effect too, where you think people are just crushing it. Oh, they're rich. They got it going on. And you know them because they're your family. But you don't know what's happening. You don't know how happy they are. You might actually be really happy. You said that. Nice career, nice home. You got to stop comparing yourself to them. And that's a you thing working on you. Because if you keep comparing, there's someone always better. Not just this situation, forever. If you compare yourself against people, you're never going to win. Because somebody's always better. So I'd go to therapy.
1: That's yeah, because you don't want to have to. It sounds like you might end up avoid hanging out with them because yeah. You don't.
0: And it's your family.
1: You don't want to feel that way. And you said they're not making you feel that way at all. So it is 100% on you. And yeah, you just need to somehow not compare yourself.
0: And that's doing work. Mm-hmm. And kind of a cop-out answer is go and figure it out. A lot of times it's therapy. It can be ChatGPT to ask it, what do I do? Seriously, if you compare yourself to people, you're going to lose every time because you're going to find yourself comparing yourself to people that have better than what you think you have, just naturally. Mm-hmm. So you have to, I'm sure you don't just do this with your family either.
1: Oh, just other people.
0: Yeah, I think it happens the most with the family, but this is a thing. Mm-hmm. We all do it, by the way. I'm not acting like what you do is weird and shame.
2: I wonder if Lunchbox's family feels like that when he's around there.
0: It's a good question. With your wild success.
3: I do feel like it's a bit awkward. Like they look at me and they're like, man, this dude made it and we're just all kind of doing our thing. Like, you know, they
1: Isn't
3: don't.
1: Isn't your sister a nurse?
3: Yeah, but a nurse ain't this.
1: Okay. Well,
3: I mean, is that true? There's a million nurses.
1: I feel like they're
3: there.
1: Pretty important.
0: Do a picture of Lunchbox on Instagram today and a quote card, just him going, a nurse ain't this. Yeah. That's the quote.
2: That's good.
0: On today's show, quote, Lunchbox, a nurse ain't this. And let's just see what people say on our Instagram page.
1: I don't think they're going to get it.
3: But do you understand what
0: Lunchbox referring to himself, quote, a nurse ain't this.
3: Would you agree?
0: No.
3: What?
0: Guy, this is something you have to work on within yourself. Nothing else is going to fix it. You're going to have to fix it, and that takes work, and everybody does it. But if it's your family, you want to fix it because you don't want to find yourself withdrawing from your family. Or you can just go make more money.
1: but then you might not be happy.
0: I know, you can do the unhealthy thing. Yeah. And just know that you're projecting a happiness onto them that probably isn't realistic either. So,
1: yeah, but I could see how huge. Like, I'm trying to think
0: sure.
1: if it's, I was.
0: I think it's real.
1: A family dinner
0: sure.
1: and everybody
0: yeah,
1: was
0: tough. Make them pay
1: at a certain level.
0: Never pay. Do the little things that help your life. They're all richer. All right. I'm going to benefit this is I'm not paying. Invest in you in this because you will be happier because of it. They say comparison is the thief of joy,
1: mm-hmm.
0: and they also say that ain't this from Lunchbox. There you go. Close it up.

0: coming up.
1: Let's go.
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1: Bobby Bones.
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12: Lunchbox has a moral dilemma that he wants to run by us. And it has to do with the charity?
13: Yeah, it has to do with a charity that they asked me a while back, hey, you know, I know you have season tickets to the professional soccer team in town. Would you donate your season tickets one game to the charity for a silent auction? I was like, oh, yeah, no problem. Take it. You're good. And so it is time to pay the piper. They've asked me for the tickets for July 17th, Friday, July 17th. Only problem is that's my kid's birthday. And I didn't think about it back then when I was doing it, you know, because it was months ago. I wasn't thinking that far ahead. They were just like, hey, you know, and I was like, yeah, no problem.
12: Did they say the date when they asked?
13: I don't think they said the date.
12: You don't read details, though.
13: They could have. I don't know. I haven't gone back to look. But now they hit me up yesterday saying, hey, can you send those tickets over for July 17th? That's this Friday. And the winner of the auction is asking for them. And I'm like, oh, no. So my question is, do I ghost the charity and be like, oh, you know what I mean? Like, sorry about that.
12: I just feel like ghosting a charity in general, you never do, but go ahead.
13: Well, because it's my son's birthday and he's going to want to go to the game.
12: Okay, go ahead.
13: And so do I just say, ah, sorry, you know, and just ignore the email. Oh, didn't see it. And take my kid. Do I reply to the charity and be like, hey, is there another date? Is there, like, what do I do?
12: So my suggestion would be this. Give them those tickets and buy tickets and you take your family with tickets you bought.
14: That's exactly what I was thinking.
12: Oh. I feel like there's no moral dilemma.
13: Oh.
12: You just buy more tickets. And yeah, it's going to cost you a little money, but it was going to cost you, you had to pay for the season tickets anyway.
13: Correct. Now, what if, now that's actually not a bad idea.
12: You didn't think of that?
13: No, I didn't think about that. What if I buy tickets and give them to the charity?
12: Fine. Like bad tickets?
13: Oh, yeah, like
12: your season tickets, are they good?
13: Yeah.
12: Do they know where they are? Did you already tell them where they are?
13: Yeah.
12: Okay, no, then you have to give them those tickets.
13: Oh, my gosh.
12: You have to give them those tickets, and then you buy tickets for your family for your kid's birthday.
13: Because then my kid, when we're not sitting in our normal seats, he's like, Dad, why are we in the bad seats?
12: Because we promised a charity they could have these tickets or buy them even better seats.
13: Oh, no, I mean, there's not much better seats. I mean,
15: are you guys a front row?
13: No, we're not front row. Front row is bad because they can't see the whole field because they're small. And so you want to be a little bit up. And it's kind of where the players run out and then get autographs. So I don't know if we can really get better seats. That's the problem.
12: I think you just buy tickets for your family.

0: and you give those tickets up.
1: Yeah.
0: Any other solutions?
2: Have you asked your kid if they want to go to the game for their birthday? Because what if they don't? And I'm thinking you can also do like, hey, you know what? Let's, we can go to the games all the time. We're going to do something completely different for your birthday.
0: Or is it you that wants to go to the soccer game?
3: No, no. It's my oldest kid. He's really into it. Like, he loves it. And so he knows they have a game on his birthday. And so that's the problem.
0: Buy extra tickets. Don't ghost the charity.
3: All right, you guys aren't very much fun.
0: No, no, we gave you a good solution. It's just going to cost you a little money, and that's money for the
3: charity. Now, I got a question. Okay. Do I get to write that money off as a charitable donation?
0: Because you could, sure, yeah.
3: Yes. Okay, that...
0: You definitely could itemize the ticket cost based on your season tickets, and write, sure.
3: All right. So if I buy new tickets, I get to write those off?
0: No, you write off the value of the tickets you gave.
3: Oh. Okay.
0: Same, probably.
3: All right.
0: Good luck.
1: Glad we solved that.
0: Yeah. The Bobby Bones Show. Now let's play Taylor Swift. This is from Toy Story 5. Here is I Knew It, I Knew You.

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1: One young man's quick thinking during a terrible crash is getting national attention. It is a great story. Lunchbox has it. Coming up next in our positivity segment called Tell Me Something Good.
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13: Hi, I'm Elton John. 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
0: Parker McCollum was in studio and talked about his songwriting process.
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3: You'll hear our talk with Howie Mandel. 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But if you do have to leave, check out the Bobby Bones Show podcast. 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
3: 21-year-old Kieran McKinney was driving La Crosse, Wisconsin, is enjoying it, and he comes upon a wreck, and there's a truck on fire, and he's like, man, that's terrible. And then someone's like, there's a man still in the truck. There's a man still in the truck. 21-year-old dude doesn't even hesitate, runs over there, rips the dude out of the burning truck, and he's on fire. He pulls him into the grass, puts out the flames, saves his life.
4: I think if you're going to make that save like that guy did, it's going to be something where you don't think about it. Like your instinct is just to run down. Like he had instinctually that in him to go do it.
3: Yeah, right, the dude was medevaced like helicopter because he did suffer burns. And then this Kieran dude, 21 years old, what'd he do? He went online and he started a GoFundMe to help him with his medical bills.
5: Wow.
6: Oh, wow.
4: Because I think if you think about it...
5: You wouldn't do it.
3: You wouldn't do it. No way.
4: Well, at least you're like, let me weigh this out.
5: You're like, it's kind of risky.
4: And by the time you get down there, bad, it's been bad.
5: Yeah.
4: So shout out to that dude for having that in him, because if that happens and I'm watching, I'm like, I don't know. ChatGPT, what are the odds?
5: You're like pros and cons.
4: What are they? Please list out. Great story. That is what it's all about.
0: That was Tell Me Something Good.

0: This story comes to us from Milton, Florida. An 84-year-old woman was trying to get some sleep around 8:15 p.m. Neighbor goes outside and, boom, starts up the lawnmower. 84-year-old's mad, walks outside, points her gun in the air, fires a warning shot. Bam! Time for that mower to go night-night. And then she got arrested.
1: It's tough to live beside them for now on. It's not even about the mowing. Like, how do you even have them as a neighbor for now on?
2: After all that?
3: Yeah.
1: After they fire a warning shot for any reason. Not even. Okay, mowing. It doesn't matter. If somebody walks out and fires a warning shot for any reason at you and that's your neighbor, that's a tough relationship forever. Right?
3: Well, yeah, and I'm going to be nervous.
1: Yeah.
2: But it is a warning shot. It wasn't a shot.
1: And you have a point, but barely.
3: Well, what comes after the warning shot?
2: The shot.
3: Exactly.
1: All right.
0: I'm Lunchbox. That's your Bonehead Story of the Day.
4: Bobby Bones.
1: Get ready. The Bobby Bones Show is back on the Top Shelf Country Cruise. 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
4: Yes, Bobby Bones.
1: Ray, would you play voicemail number one?
7: Hey there. I was one of the Giving Tuesday recipients a few weeks back. And Bobby purchased some basketball shoes for my son. And the shoes came in yesterday. And I have my son here. He wanted to say a little something.
8: Thank you for the shoes, Bobby. They will go to good use. And I will use them for a long time. Thank you so much.
7: Thank you, Bobby. Bye, everyone.
1: Oh, you're welcome. It's very nice. It is Tuesday. So... it is Lunchbox's most hated segment.
0: I mean, that kid sounded a little bit more excited than Guitar Boy, but still not very much excitement for getting brand new shoes to play basketball. And he's like, I'm going to use them for a long time. No, you're 12. You're going to use them for about a month and a half, and you're going to be too big for them. So enjoy them while you can.
1: Right.
2: Oh, boy.
1: Giving Tuesday, I go into my DMs and try to help as many folks as I can. Here's one, and I'm not going to say anybody's names. Hey, Bobby, for Tuesday giving, I figured I'd give it a shot. Nothing special, just a single mom with three boys and could use some extra cash for back-to-school shopping. There you go.
3: That's nice.
2: Done?
3: Yeah.
0: Okay. I
1: mean, oh, good. Nothing? Perfect.
0: I mean, she'd go to garage sales, get them a lot cheaper.
1: Okay. This one, on Giving Tuesday, my husband and I are trying to take our girls on a fun little staycation.
0: No.
1: My youngest gets... I just turned one. My oldest is...
0: One! One doesn't care about a staycation!
1: My oldest is older than that. She loves animals in the zoo. I want to get a hotel. Any money would help.
0: People are so stupid.
2: No, they're not.
0: If you can't afford a... Why are you paying for a hotel in your own city? Like, that is so stupid.
2: That's
0: if you can't afford...
2: That's called a staycation.
0: If you can afford it, fine. You can't afford to stay in your own city, don't get a hotel. Go to the zoo and go home. The one-year-old does not care about staying in a hotel. It's absolutely pointless.
1: Next up, I was on unpaid maternity leave for 3 months, so we've been trying to catch up from living off credit cards. But my oldest daughter starts kindergarten next month. It would be nice to get her supplies and schools without adding to our credit card debt. So hopped in there. How do you feel about that one?
0: I don't understand. Like, you chose to get pregnant. Like, you knew what was coming. It's called budget your money.
1: Yeah.
0: Would you agree? Like, No. You know you're about to have a baby. You should start budgeting, like, if you're going to be out of work. Okay,
1: sometimes
0: maybe
1: you can't budget if you're just getting by. It's hard to budget when you're just getting by anyway.
0: I doubt that's the case. I bet you're still getting that Starbucks.
1: You bet.
0: I bet.
1: One other one. Someone had sent me a picture. I have two. This wasn't me giving anybody anything. But she said, here's all the medicine I bought thanks to your Giving Tuesday. I think when I said that person had lied to me, now people feel guilty and they're sending me pictures.
3: Yeah,
1: you don't have to. You don't have to send me pictures, any proof. I give and then I just let it escape and flow away. So, but that's Giving Tuesday for this week. I did get an image from the softball team that from Iowa. Look, thank you, Bobby Bones, for sponsoring our girls, the Monsters, 8 and under.
3: That's legit.
1: Kissel. Yeah. I think they finished fourth in their tournament.
2: It's pretty good.
1: Yeah. So, yeah, I like Giving Tuesday. Here's the thing. If you're asking for like, some people ask for like $20,000.
3: Really?
1: Oh, you should see.
3: There's... Shooting their shot or what?
1: Big time. They're like, I only need $20,000.
3: Like, for what?
1: I know. It's even sometimes $8,000, $11,000. I've told you, I do all in probably six or seven a week, and I average about $1,000 a week right now. And so it really does. The $8,000, $11,000, $14,000 ones, I'm not going to do because I don't want to get scammed for that much. Mm-hmm. I don't mind getting scammed for $300.
3: So, that's a risk you're willing to take.
1: That's a risk. Yes.
3: I just can't imagine DMing someone for $8,000.
1: I'd want for 20.
3: Or 20.
1: I know.
3: But yeah. Hey, they may catch you on a good day.
0: Yeah, they see sucker written on that forehead.
1: So, Giving Tuesday. Also, is it, and I had a little struggle with this. Someone hit me up on Giving Tuesday, and I went over to their page, and they didn't follow me.
2: Oh,
1: should
2: weird.
1: I only give to people that follow me? Because that shouldn't concern me. That's stupid of me to even think about. But sometimes when they ask, and
3: yeah,
1: I do,
3: is weird.
1: I go over to their page just to see, to make sure they really even are a person and it's not a bot account. Yeah. And if they don't follow me, is that weird?
3: It is a little
2: bit. It is
3: bit.
2: Weird.
3: I would just, if I was that person, I'm going to click follow just in case.
2: And does that mean the word is out? Like, not just people that know you are like talking about, hey, this guy Bobby just gives people money. You should go hit him up on Instagram.
3: Yeah.
1: I don't even mind if that's true because the point of this isn't for anything other than if I can help people, it helps me. This is a selfish thing by me too because my mental health is not good when I'm going digging in my DMs and it's people, everybody just hating me all the time. So if it, me helping people helps me. It's a very selfish giving thing. I'll admit that. So even if word's getting out, it's not about that. But it was weird. I thought I didn't grant that wish. I know. Made me a bad person?
3: No.
1: Okay. Giving Tuesday, I only go into my DMs. I've been going on late Monday nights.
2: Oh.
3: Oh.
2: Not just.
0: Okay. Oh.
1: Yeah, because I get here on Tuesday and I'm like, oh my God, I got all this show to plan for and now I got to find the people to give to.

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1: Trends that are scaring doctors. Lots of people are doing them. It may seem like it's even good to do them, but now these trends are scaring doctors. We will go through that list next.
2: Bobby asked Bailey Zimmerman how he got Luke Combs to do the song Backup Plan with him.
3: The first time I heard it, I thought, man, Luke Combs would crush this. He invited me to play the concert for Carolina with him, and then I met him. So I sent him the text. I was like, hey, man, like, I've been nervous to send you this, but I really think you would crush it, and it's just one of my favorite songs that I've got right now, and I just think you would crush it. So, and then he didn't respond for, I think, a month.
4: Oh, wow.
5: No way.
4: A month. That's a long time.
5: But okay.
3: He texted me back one day out of the blue, and he just said, this song rips, I'm in. It was so, like, full circle moment.
0: Yeah. The Bobby Bones Show.
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7: Good Tuesday morning. I'm Jeff Rowland at the Shoals Insider News Desk. Here's what's trending this hour in Shoals area news. A Florence police officer is facing domestic violence charges after an investigation by the Lauderdale County Sheriff's Office. 21-year-old Officer Asa Ballou was charged Monday, July 13th, with 2 counts of domestic violence in the third degree. This according to the Florence Police Department. Ballou turned himself into the Lauderdale County Detention Center. The Sheriff's Department notified Florence Police on June 19th that an active investigation involving Ballou was underway related to a domestic violence incident. Florence Police said Ballou was immediately placed on administrative leave at that time and has remained on leave since. The department confirmed he will continue to stay on administrative leave while the case proceeds. Ballou is being held in the Lauderdale County Detention Center on a $10,000 bond. Florence man has died from injuries he sustained in a 2-vehicle crash earlier this month in Lawrence County. State troopers say 34-year-old Sean T. Smith of Florence was critically injured in the crash that occurred at 7:30 p.m. on July the 2nd along Alabama Highway 157, about 3 miles south of Town Creek. State troopers say that Smith was a passenger in a 2012 Ford Fiesta driven by Belinda Brandt of Mount Hope when the vehicle was struck by a 2018 Nissan Armada that was driven by a Muscle Shoals woman. Following the initial collision, the Ford Fiesta left the roadway and struck a stop sign. Smith was airlifted to Huntsville Hospital for treatment of his critical injuries. State troopers say he later died from those injuries on Friday, July the 10th. Brantley was also injured in the crash and was transported to North Alabama Medical Center in Florence for treatment. Alabama State Troopers continue to investigate the crash. You're up to date, and that's what's trending this hour in Shoals Area News. I'm Jeff Rowland at the Shoals Insider News Desk, your news authority.
8: From the Way 31 Storm Tracker Weather Center, I'm meteorologist Amber Kulick. As you head out the door on this Tuesday morning, temperatures in the 70s already. A couple areas of some patchy fog will be possible first thing this morning. We'll see partly sunny skies through the rest of Tuesday and another chance of scattered showers and thunderstorms as we head into the afternoon hours. Highs today topping out in those low to middle 80s. I'm Way 31 meteorologist Amber Kulik.
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1: A lot of interstitial lung disease in 20 years. It's more dangerous than smoking. Ketamine. Did you do ketamine?
4: I did. Sure, you did.
1: You did yours in like a controlled setting.
4: Yes. It was at an office and I was being observed the entire time. It wasn't for recreational use at all.
1: Yeah. I do kettlebells.
18: Different.
1: I have kettlebells at the house.
4: So because ketamine, like that's what Matthew Perry overdosed from.
1: It's leading to serious bladder dysfunction.
18: Whoa.
1: So it's not even that it's just a, you know, quote, drugs are bad. It's like really messing people's bladders. Sleep deprivation and energy drinks as a mix. Because a lot of people think they can just, well, I won't get enough sleep, but that's okay. I'll pound three, insert whatever your favorite energy drink is. Which, by the way, I've told you guys, I have three energy drinks that I like. Maybe this isn't the best time to tell this story, but I like sugar-free Red Bull. And I do everything in moderation. Most things. Maybe sports cards and memorabilia, not so much. But I like sugar-free Red Bull. I like Celsius. And I like that Alani, whatever that one is.
4: Alani.
1: Yeah. They make a red kind. Cherry.
18: It's cherry flavored.
1: So sometimes.
4: You and all the teen girls.
1: I didn't know that was a real social media thing, but that's what I was told. It's good.
18: That's funny.
1: It's good. GLP-1 drugs for people that don't need them or for people that abuse them. But I don't know what's the difference.
4: Well, and then there's concern I see online. They're just buying them from
1: people,
4: know, third market parties online. And they're coming from you don't even know where. And this one guy I saw, he was ordering some just to test them. And he was like, there's not even, I don't know what peptides there were that he ordered, but he's like, there were no traces of whatever I ordered. Like, he didn't even know what you would be injecting yourself with.
1: Oof. That's bacon soda in the 80s.
18: Yeah.
1: When you tried to buy the C drug.
4: Yeah.
1: You know?
4: Yeah. So I think that part's just scary too.
1: Nitrous oxide abuse.
4: Is that laughing gas?
1: Sign me up. Where do I even, where can I abuse
4: this? Abuse
18: at
4: it.
18: The dentist's.
1: No. How do you get this? Yeah. It's getting more common. It can be really bad. From chemical burns in your mouth and throat to nervous system malfunction. Is this being sold somewhere? It's the only time I've ever felt really free.
18: So that's quite the menu for the drug dealer these days. Like, that's a lot of different
1: nitrous, diabetes,
4: ketamine,
1: e-scooters and e-bikes because kids are hurting themselves so bad.
18: Yeah.
1: Because so many kids are getting them and they're just wrecking all the time. And that's just a numbers game, meaning more kids get them, more kids are going to wreck them. Influencer medicine, parasite cleanses.
4: Done that.
1: Yeah, but I think yours was a real one.
4: Yeah. I didn't feel like I was getting, I mean, and it's not like I'm doing it all the time. What's the headline of this story? It's doctors are worried.
1: These trends are causing.
4: Okay. Also, too, I think it's like, how much are you doing it? Like, if you get addicted to your parasite cleanse, probably enough is enough.
1: Distrust in medical professionals and conspiracy theories is one of the main ones because of everyone saying, don't trust your doctor. Don't trust this. No one trusts. So no one does the proper things to get themselves healthy.
4: Yeah.
1: Which is crazy. And sometimes people will just make these conspiracy type posts just for virality, right?
4: Uh-huh.
1: Just, and they don't really mean it. They just want the clout. But then other people take that as the gospel. And then they don't believe when they go to the doctor. It's crazy to me when someone will argue about something, because especially whenever all of the everybody, you know, getting your immunology, and I'd talk to a specialist at Vanderbilt and they'd be like, dude, vaccines are like the greatest invention in the history of the planet. Like, there have been like three really life-changing inventions for humans, like discoveries. And then you talk to somebody who's like, no, but I read this. And it's not even into the Facebook thing, but like, I talked to three people that have spent their whole life studying it. And then I will see just people arguing it on TikTok. To me, that's wild. I'm going to trust, because we have to pick the people to trust. Because we're not going to know everything. In our life, we can't know everything, so we have to do our best to pick the people to trust. And who I'm going to trust are the people that have put in so many hours, they turn into days and years of study in these certain areas. There's something called fake panaceas. I don't know what that is. The belief that everything can be cured by, insert whatever trendy thing is. Like, don't eat right, so you can take this special vitamin.
18: Oh, yeah.
1: Yeah, I don't know.
18: I fall for that. All the time.
4: I started eating, or ordered them this weekend. I got them in. So I'm on day two of my, what are those nuts? They're like this. Why can't my brain think of them? The big.
1: Walnuts?
4: The big nuts.
17: Macadamia nuts. Walnuts.
4: No.
18: Chestnuts.
4: No.
17: Almonds.
4: Are they Brazil nuts? Y'all know
1: I've limited my nut knowledge with those three, I think. Peanuts. That's not it. What did you order them for?
18: Cashews?
4: Golly, two a day is all you're supposed to have.
17: Oh,
4: don't ask me to tell you exactly what I order them for, but you just eat two a day. And I was like, two a day, I can do that. And they're those, I don't know. I guess I could look at my Amazon orders. That and a fourth a cup of pumpkin seeds every day for my iron. That I know I'm doing for iron.
1: So whatever you're having two of a day to change your life, you don't even know the name of?
4: Dude, I just ordered
18: it. Dude.
17: I mean, that story was made for Amy. Like, that story was made for Amy.
4: Brazil nuts. Do you recognize them?
1: Hey,
4: all you need
1: none of us are too good for any of that, by the way.
4: Oh, yeah. No. I will say that I saw a girl post on Instagram. This is me.
1: And now, Dustin Lynch and Mackenzie Porter, here is Thinking About You.

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1: In the next segment, we will talk to Howie Mandel from Deal or No Deal, America's Got Talent. Howie Mandel next.
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12: 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You would know him from Deal or No Deal, Bobby's World, Saint Elsewhere back in the day, or now America's Got Talent. And I just wanted to know the truth of how much they actually know about the contestants beforehand. 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
10: I worked 4 years on American Idol, and I would work with a lot of the contestants on camera, and they would show up to sing for Luke and Lionel and Katie. But we would all know their stories, and the judges would act like, whoa, I've never heard this before. But they kind of knew the story already. So do you guys have to how much do you really know?
15: We don't, but we do, because we, if there is a story, they have the, you know, we each of us interview the person before they perform. So if they share the story with us, then we know the story. Sometimes we'll get dinged publicly because you do know a story and you go, oh, it wasn't that good, but you're just, you know, the story is great. But the truth of the matter is the most engaging thing for everybody anytime is authenticity. So the authenticity of having, it's hard to sometimes separate the story from what they're doing. So, you know, I'll just use singing as an example. If somebody has an amazing story, or you kind of just already love them, you love them and you know the story, even if it's not the most perfect audition or the most perfect rendition of whatever it is they're doing, there's value added. We all want to know the story, or we want to have something to relate to. I think what we have over a lot of the other shows is real authenticity, even in our, I got used to it, but we get killed a lot for, I wouldn't say being negative, but being

0: constructive. You know, we don't love everything like a lot of other shows love, or won't say anything, you know, when it's obvious. I personally live on social media, so I learned, you know, it was really hard when at the beginning when I started. I've been doing it for 17 years now. It was really hard at the beginning because we used to travel the show like American Idol. We used to travel, we're from the same company. You know, the Fremantle does both of them. We used to travel the show and go, you know, today we're coming to you from Nashville, you know, and we're going to see all the Nashville talent. Well, you knew that the 4,000 people sitting behind you in the theater in Nashville were rooting for their team. And when I would say, ooh, that was off key, or that just didn't move me, if I said something like that, I would get booed. And that was really, really hard at the beginning as somebody who was, you know, made their bread and butter trying to get strangers to like you. You know, that's what I do as a stand-up comic. So, but then I also learned that there may be 4,000 people behind me booing, but when we started, there was like 15 to 20 million people watching on TV, and then you'd get, you really like that guy? He was so out of key. And then I realized, well, you know, I don't have to be mean about it, but I got to be honest. And I feel like we are, of all the shows, probably the most honest judging panel and the most diverse judging panel in as far as our opinions. We have very diverse opinion. There are things that Simon absolutely loves that I just don't get. The Bobby
1: Bones Show. We'll come back with more with Howie Mandel and the story of how he got started in comedy, basically on a dare. But first, let's play this. More with Howie Mandel next.

0: was talking with Howie Mandel about how he got started in stand-up because of a dare and how it led to him meeting Jay Leno. Here you go.
1: Bobby Bones. 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
2: Stand-up comedy is my favorite thing in the world, but I did it originally on a dare, and I was terrified. And I don't think about what I'm going to say. I don't plan. Or like, this isn't a planned interview. You didn't go through story. That's what I don't like about talk shows, you know, that you go day before or somebody calls and they tell you, these are the stories you want to cover. These are going to be the answers. And it's not a real conversation. I don't think or plan. So we went to a comedy club in 77 and I'd never seen stand-up comedy live. I'd seen it on TV and I wasn't aspiring to be a comic. And the host said, you know, anybody who feels like they got the chops to do this should get up and try. And somebody in sitting near me said, you should go. And I went, okay, not thinking this is what I want to do, or I could even be good at it. And if I think that there's something funny or entertaining to be had, it's kind of the only thing I could think of is somebody would go, ladies and gentlemen, Howie Mandel. And there's no reason for anybody to say, ladies and gentlemen, Howie Mandel. I have absolutely nothing to offer. And so when they went, ladies and gentlemen, Howie Mandel, and people applaud, because that's what we're trained to do, is you just applaud for even somebody you don't know, just for showing up. I stood there after the applause died down and the terror just shot through every vein in my body. And if you look at old videos of me, it's just me terrorized going, okay, all right, okay, okay. And if they giggled, I went, what? And I put my hands in my pocket, and I've been open about my OCD, and I would carry rubber gloves because if I'm out in public, I have to go to a public restroom. I don't want to touch anything. I had gloves, and I pulled out the glove and I had nothing to do. I pulled it over my head and I started breathing, and the fingers were going up, and the audience was laughing. And then I blew it off my head and they applauded, and I had enough wherewithal to go, well, that kind of applaud, leave on a high. I went, good night. And the owner, Mark Breslin, said, you got to come back tomorrow. And I go, why? What am I going to do? He goes, do what you did. I go, what did I do? And then it was a great club, you know, to go 2-3 times a week and just to fool around and to have this kind of authentic kind of, it was the first time people wanted me even in the room or invited me to a party. So I was so happy to be there. And then I met people. That's where I met Jay Leno. He was a comic and he would come to the comic. They would hire real comedians from out of state and people from Detroit. And when they came, I went and watched them. I didn't know that I wanted to be one of them. And then when I went out to LA, you know, Leno picked me up and took me to the Ice House. He took me to the Comedy Store. I went to the Comedy Store. Mitzi saw me. She liked me. She put me on. There was a producer there who had a comedy game show called Make Me Laugh. He put me on my vacation, on Make Me Laugh.
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4: Coming up.
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0: 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Something crashed through her windshield. Amy has the story next in our segment called Tell Me Something Good.
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21: It's a Bobby Bones Show live performance. 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Everything's gonna be all right.
22: 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I said,

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2: Tell me something good.
3: Picture this. A woman is pregnant with twins driving down Interstate 15 in California, and a pole flies out of a truck in front of her and flies through her windshield and into her stomach.
4: What? That's something from Final Destination, the movie.
3: Yeah.
4: I mean, that's what that feels like to me.
5: I'm sorry. How is this a tell me something good?
3: Because it's
4: not over. If that was it.
6: Gosh.
3: It's a miracle. She only suffered minor injuries and her twins are fine. But the story is making headlines, not only because they think it's a total miracle that she's okay, but also as a reminder for people to tie down things if they're hauling stuff.
4: Oh,
3: tie it down good, because you could obviously seriously injure or kill somebody.
4: Yeah.
3: With your flying.
4: Because they could also
3: holes.
4: Just dodge and hit and crash into something. Or, wow, that is, again, that's like from a movie.
5: Yeah.
4: And the fact that everybody's okay. Yeah, that's a weird tell me something good. Because the good ends up being, well, everybody's back even.
3: Mm-hmm.
4: But, yeah.
3: And
4: a PSA. Public service announcement.
3: Yeah.
4: Yes, there you go. That's what it's all about.
0: That was Tell Me Something Good.

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4: Yeah. Now time for the Morning Corny.
5: The Morning Corny.
0: What do cowboys put on their salad?
4: Ranch.
0: Ranch.
6: Ranch. Yeah, that's good.
4: Ranch.
0: Ranch.
4: Got it.
5: That was the Morning Corny.
7: Bobby Bones.
4: Let's play Keith Urban. Here is Somebody Like You.

0: Tuesday Reviews Day. I watched 3 movies.
1: Oh, wow.
0: Mr. Cinema's in it right now.
1: Wow. So with the 14 others.
0: Yeah, 17 in a couple
1: 16,
0: weeks.
1: Wow.
0: Yeah.
1: Wow.
0: It's only because on the weekends, it's a lot of just not really going too far because the baby.
1: Yeah.
0: Which, by the way, she's 4 months old now. She just turned 4 months.
1: Happy birthday.
0: So... Yeah, not really a birthday. Yeah, that's what I said too. My wife said too. It's not really a birthday.
2: No.
0: Yeah, it's a year thing. But so because of that, whenever she's taking a nap, I just watch like a third of a movie or something. So I did watch Obsession because Mike D said to watch it. I'm gonna rate that no.
2: Just
1: that's
2: no.
1: Just a no.
3: Just no.
1: Like no. Like,
0: nope.
3: Interesting rating system.
0: Nope. Usually we do stars. I don't like horror movies. This is a real horror movie. The writing is awesome. The guy who wrote it, I recognize from YouTube, by the way.
3: Yeah.
0: Or like TikTok.
3: Kane Parsons, yeah.
0: Yeah. Because I looked him up, the writer, and I was like, I know that dude from doing TikToks. So this movie Obsession has made $1 billion, and it only costs like a nickel to make. And if you're a horror fan, I can see where you would love this movie. It is written wonderfully. Nope. That's my rating. About halfway through it, I'm like, I can't finish this movie. So I did. And... I recommend it to anybody who loves horror movies because I think you will love it. But it'd be like me recommending a mayonnaise peanut butter sandwich. It could be the best mayonnaise and best peanut butter. I hate mayonnaise and peanut butter, so I would never do that. So I rate Obsession, nope. Not for me. Tried to turn it off, couldn't. Really well written. Like, awesome. So how do you like that review?
3: That's good. I get it now. Nope.
0: Yeah, Mike said... You should watch it basically for the show for me to be able to comment on it, but it's probably not for Caitlin. It gets pretty violent there, but horror movie violent.
3: Yeah. Easily the best horror movie of the year.
0: Wow. Yeah. Yeah. So, nope. That's my review for that. I let ChatGPT put me on a couple other movies. I watched something called The Assessment with Elizabeth Olsen. And have you seen that?
3: Yeah.
0: The premise is in the future, they don't let people have babies because it's overpopulated. And so if you want to have a baby, the assessor comes and you have to like go through a test.
1: Wow.
2: So weird.
0: It was such an amazing premise. The ending is fantastic. It dragged a little for me and I love stuff like that. Three and a half babies in The Assessment. Elizabeth Olsen is an awesome actress. Actor, I guess they're all actors now. Everybody's an actor. Even if you're a woman actor.
2: She is the Olsen twin sister?
0: Younger sister.
2: Got it.
0: The other one I watched was Michael Clayton from 2007 because ChatGPT put me on that one. It's George Clooney as an attorney who's got some decisions to make in his personal life and also in his professional life. In 2007, I would have thought this is the greatest movie ever. It's 2026. It feels a bit dated. 3.5 attorney fees for Michael Clayton. I told my ChatGPT, you put me on 2 movies that weren't 4 stars, and it said, okay, I'll take the L's on those.
2: That's awesome.
0: And so we kind of changed up our viewing. But if you love horror movies, you will love Obsession. But that's a nope for me. A movie, Mike, did you watch anything?
3: I went to go see the new live-action Moana in theaters. It shouldn't exist. It's so dumb. They remade this movie after 10 years, and it takes away everything that made the original special.
0: Is The Rock in it as a human?
3: Yeah, and he's supposed to be comedic, but on screen, he's just not good. Like, voice actor, great. As a live action? No.
0: Hmm. Is he ripped up?
3: They gave him like a muscle suit. So he's not even like...
0: Wait, they gave The Rock a muscle suit?
3: Yeah, to make him bigger. Because the character of Maui is huge.
2: He's gigantic.
3: So he doesn't even look comparable.
0: What do you give Moana live action?
3: 1.5 out of 5
0: hooks.
2: Wow. That's bad.
0: One of the lowest we've ever had.
3: Probably the worst live action Disney movie.
0: Amy, did you watch Companion?
1: I did.
0: That's the movie that I loved.
1: Mm-hmm.
0: Thoughts. You can't give too much away because if you know anything about it, it ruins the
1: movie. I'm not going to say anything other than I give it 3.5 remote cabins out of 5.
0: What did you like about it?
1: I was interested.
0: What did you not like about it?
1: A little weird.
0: Yeah.
1: I mean,
0: could you see where I loved it though?
1: Yeah, like, totally. What I was like, this is.
0: It's almost perfect. Yes. It's 4.5 for me.
1: I could totally see why you loved it. And the thing is, I was texting you and Eddie because I couldn't remember the name and I knew Eddie had the DVD and I was like, what's that movie that starts with a C? And I just wanted to see who would reply back first. Y'all both were prompt. I was looking for something to watch with the kids. Y'all didn't tell me what it's about and y'all are like, don't look it up. So I don't know if I can watch this with kids.
0: I said probably not Stevenson.
1: You said, I don't feel comfortable answering.
0: What does that mean?
1: It probably just means not. Like, you know, you don't really know. The answer is no.
2: The answer is straight up no.
1: The answer is straight up blanket. Maybe my daughter, because she likes stuff like that, and she's 19. So, yeah, she's fine. But my son, no. I don't need to explain.
0: Well, that's why I didn't feel comfortable answering. Did you watch Companion?
2: I watched Companion.
1: Did you watch it with your kid?
2: I did with my 18-year-old.
1: Okay.
2: And he bailed after like 30 minutes for sure.
0: Because?
2: He was just like, I'm kind of tired today. I'm going to go to bed. And I was like, okay, did you not like it? He's like, it's fine.
1: It's weird.
2: But he went to bed. But let me tell you, I'm still trying to process it. A couple of days later, I'm still trying to process it.
0: Were there a couple times in the movie you went, oh my God.
1: Yes.
2: Yes.
0: Yeah, me too. I'd be like, oh my God.
1: I was going to say that, but I don't want to say too much.
2: When a movie gets you like that, you're just like, wow.
0: I got to go for the eyes for sure.
1: That's honestly where it gets 3.5 stars for me, is those moments.
0: Yeah.
1: Because other than that, it's not really my thing at all.
0: Fair enough.
1: So, and I really hope that's not our future.
0: Oh, it probably already is.
1: No.
0: We'll do more on the podcast, but we have Obsession, Nope from me. Moana live action 1.5.
3: Yeah.
0: Amy gave Companion, which is relatively new. It's got Jack Quaid. Do you know that's Dennis Quaid's son?
2: Oh.
1: No clue.
2: Didn't realize that.
0: He's from The Boys. Mm. And what'd you give it?
2: I'll give it 3.5 oranges.
0: Okay. All right. There's some reviews that, I did finish The Agency season 2. 4.5 out of 5 Intel reports.
1: That's good. Do you think season 2 is better than season 1?
0: It's as good.
1: Okay.
0: Yeah, it's as good. I love it. All right, there you go. More on the podcast. This is the Bobby Bones Show. Hey, it's Bobby Bones. Our show, we're getting back on board the Top Shelf Country Cruise. We would love if you came with us. We're talking a full week on the Celebrity Summit with me, Amy, Eddie, Lunchbox, the whole crew. 7 days of hanging out with you guys, and getting to be part of a country music cruise that feels like a big party, concert, a big fun event out on the water. The second sailing is happening March of 2027. You have plenty of time. We're leaving from Tampa with stops in Bimini, Key West, Cozumel. So you get the cruise, the destinations, and all the fun that comes with having the Bobby Bones Show right there on the ship. And then there's the music on the ship. Riley Green performs. Chris Young, Lauren Elena, Randy Houser. 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
4: Good Tuesday morning. I'm Jeff Rowland at the Shoals Insider News Desk. Here's what's trending this hour in Shoals area news. A Florence police officer is facing domestic violence charges after an investigation by the Lauderdale County Sheriff's Office. 21-year-old Officer Asa Ballou was charged Monday, July 13th, with 2 counts of domestic violence in the third degree. This according to the Florence Police Department. Ballou turned himself into the Lauderdale County Detention Center. The Sheriff's Department notified Florence Police on June 19th that an active investigation involving Ballou was underway related to a domestic violence incident. Florence Police said Ballou was immediately placed on administrative leave at that time and has remained on leave since. The department confirmed he will continue to stay on administrative leave while the case proceeds. Ballou is being held in the Lauderdale County Detention Center on a $10,000 bond. Florence man has died from injuries he sustained in a 2-vehicle crash earlier this month in Lawrence County. State troopers say 34-year-old Sean T. Smith of Florence was critically injured in the crash that occurred at 7:30 p.m. on July the 2nd along Alabama Highway 157, about 3 miles south of Town Creek. State troopers say that Smith was a passenger in a 2012 Ford Fiesta driven by Belinda Brantley of Mount Hope when the vehicle was struck by a 2018 Nissan Armada that was driven by a Muscle Shoals woman. Following the initial collision, the Ford Fiesta left the roadway and struck a stop sign. Smith was airlifted to Huntsville Hospital for treatment of his critical injuries. State troopers say he later died from those injuries on Friday, July the 10th. Brantley was also injured in the crash and was transported to North Alabama Medical Center in Florence for treatment, Alabama State Troopers continue to investigate the crash. You're up to date, and that's what's trending this hour in Shoals Area News. I'm Jeff Rowland at the Shoals Insider News Desk, your news authority.
5: From the Way 31 Storm Tracker Weather Center, I'm meteorologist Amber Kulick. As you head out the door on this Tuesday morning, temperatures in the 70s already. A couple areas of some patchy fog will be possible first thing this morning. We'll see partly sunny skies through the rest of Tuesday and another chance of scattered showers and thunderstorms as we head into the afternoon hours. Highs today topping out in those low to middle 80s. I'm Way 31 meteorologist Amber Kulick.
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5: If you live there, you are Mormon.
6: Not everybody, but I know, it's a lot.
5: It's a blanket statement, but mm-hmm. I've never been. And
6: DJ wasn't. As Christian as it gets. DJ Gasso.
5: You're born and raised?
6: Huh?
7: Not a Mormon?
6: DJ?
7: Amy, do you know DJ?
6: My brother-in-law?
5: You said he lived there, but he wasn't born and raised there.
6: Oh, got it.
5: I mean, like, if you're born and raised, like, Utah is your home.
6: Got it. I don't think so, but I hear you. Yeah. I hear you. Number 5, Georgia, healthcare. Number 4, Louisiana, healthcare.
7: Oh, man.
6: Number 3, Indiana, healthcare. Number 2, Texas. Talking the worst states to live in. Now,
5: Texas is a 2?
6: This show is dominated by Texans. Highest uninsured rate in the United States, limited access to doctors, weaker worker protections, and concerns over civil rights and health care.
7: Dang.
6: You guys got to do better. Texans in here.
7: Got to go back and do
6: better. We're at 10. You guys are at 2. You guys
8: we
6: suck.
8: Up.
6: We really. Number 1, Tennessee, where we live now.
7: Wow. What?
6: High violent crime and drug overdose rates. Weak health care access. Yeah. So those are the worst 10 states to live in 2026. I'd like to say this. Justice has been served, because good for West Virginia and Mississippi.
7: Yeah.
6: Because they with me, and we're always at the bottom. If there's a list of crappy states, it's always my home, West Virginia, and Mississippi. And good job, West Virginia and Mississippi, for getting off that list.
5: So I wonder what they did. Like, how'd they...
6: Sounds like they...
5: claw their way out of there.
6: Allow people to go to the doctor.
7: Yeah, they improved their health care.
6: Yeah. They had somebody extra graduate from medical school in the state. So I thought that Texas and Tennessee being at the
5: Not to get too in the weeds of this, but is some of the healthcare stuff, do you think, like, what women have access to?
6: Probably like not yet.
5: Okay. It just seems like a lot of the, you know.
6: Yeah, I really think it's funny that Utah has too many white people, and that's...
7: Because that wasn't healthcare,
6: that's
7: right?
6: That's what's holding them. Bad sports teams.
1: Bones.
6: Now let's play Jelly Roll. Here is Son of a Sinner.

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1: 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And we'll just talk about that for a second. 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
3: I am having my 5-year anniversary with my wife on Friday.
4: Oh my gosh, that's so crazy.
3: Married 5 years.
5: Dude, that's crazy.
3: We are going to watch The Odyssey.
4: What is that?
5: That looks good. It's a movie.
6: It's Matt Damon.
3: It's a Matt Damon movie. And we bought tickets like a week and a half ago because I didn't know if we'd be able to get tickets. She wanted to see it.
4: Mm-hmm.
3: I want to see it too. I'm not a theater guy, but you know what? It's our 5-year anniversary. Why not? Movie, Mike, is going to be good?
7: Going to be really good. It's 3 hours long, though. Are you prepared for that?
4: Oh, did you know that?
5: Whoa.
3: I didn't know that.
4: It's an epic fantasy action film.
5: The look on your face.
3: I know what The Odyssey is.
4: 3 hours.
3: But I didn't know it was as long to watch as it was to read the book.
7: Yeah, same guy who did Oppenheimer, so he loves long movies.
5: Oh, great.
4: Oh, Eddie's favorite.
5: They're just going to be talking the whole time.
3: I'm excited to watch it. What I like about this theater, there is a bathroom pretty near every single exit. So you can go and pee and get back real quick. Like, I've done a full pee and back in 40 seconds before.
5: That's pretty good.
3: Because you can watch it all the way to the door. Like, you can watch screen and then you boom, pee, back. And right when you're back at the door, you catch up again.
5: Is there food at this place too?
3: No, it's a normal movie theater.
4: Okay. Yeah. Matt Damon looking fit for this film.
3: He got ripped up for sure.
5: So is this like Homer the Odyssey?
3: Yeah.
5: But is this a space movie?
3: No.
5: Oh, it's not space.
3: No.
5: Okay.
4: It's like...
3: I think you're thinking of Spaceballs.
5: It's a great movie, by the way.
3: So, 5 years. We're having our 5-year anniversary movie. I'm sure we'll go to dinner before that, but that's this week.
5: That's cool.
3: Been married for 5 years. It feels like just yesterday. And also, you know what? Let's just sell it just yesterday. It feels like just yesterday we got married.

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1: 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It is a great story. Lunchbox has it. Coming up next in our positivity segment called Tell Me Something Good.
2: Barbara Corcoran from Shark Tank told Bobby about the worst product he decided to invest in.
3: Well, the worst investment I won't even name because they sued me when they lost all their money, like I lost their money. So that's crazy. But that was a exercise product that went nowhere. Okay. That's all. I'll leave it at that. I'm afraid to talk about it.
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2: Tell me something good.
3: 21-year-old Kieran McKinney was driving La Crosse, Wisconsin, is enjoying it, and he comes upon a wreck, and there's a truck on fire, and he's like, man, that's terrible. And then someone's like, there's a man still in the truck. There's a man still in the truck. 21-year-old dude doesn't even hesitate, runs over there, rips the dude out of the burning truck, and he's on fire. He pulls him into the grass, puts out the flames, saves his life.
4: I think if you're going to make that save like that guy did, it's going to be something where you don't think about it. Like your instinct is just to run down. Like he had instinctually that in him to go do it.
3: Yeah, right, the dude was medevaced like helicopter because he did suffer burns. And then this Kieran dude, 21 years old, what'd he do? He went online and he started a GoFundMe to help him with his medical bills.
5: Wow.
6: Oh, wow.
4: Because I think if you think about it...
5: You wouldn't do it.
3: You wouldn't do it. No way.
4: Well, at least you're like, let me weigh this out.
5: You're like, it's kind of risky.
4: And by the time you get down there, bad, it's been bad.
5: Yeah.
4: So shout out to that dude for having that in him, because if that happens and I'm watching, I'm like, I don't know. ChatGPT, what are the odds?
5: You're like pros and cons.
4: What are they? Please list out. Great story. That is what it's all about.
0: That was Tell Me Something Good.

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1: Hell yeah.
2: Why wouldn't I listen?
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0: Ray, would you play voicemail number one?
1: Hey there. I was one of the Giving Tuesday recipients a few weeks back, and Bobby purchased some basketball shoes for my son, and the shoes came in yesterday, and I have my son here. He wanted to say a little something.
2: Thank you for the shoes, Bobby. They will go to good use, and I will use them for a long time. Thank you so much.
1: Thank you, Bobby. Bye, everyone.
0: Oh, you're welcome. It's very nice. It is Tuesday, so it is Lunchbox's most hated segment.
3: I mean, that kid sounded a little bit more excited than Guitar Boy, but still not very much excitement for getting brand new shoes to play basketball. And he's like, I'm going to use them for a long time. No, you're 12. You're going to use them for about a month and a half, and you're going to be too big for them. So enjoy them while you can.
0: All right.
4: Oh, boy.
0: Giving Tuesday, I go into my DMs and try to help as many folks as I can. Here's one, and I'm not going to say anybody's names. Hey, Bobby, for Tuesday giving, I figured I'd give it a shot. Nothing special. Just a single mom with three boys and could use some extra cash for back-to-school shopping. There you go.
5: That's nice.
4: Done.
5: Yeah.
3: Okay. I
0: mean, oh, good. Nothing? Perfect.
3: I mean, you should go to garage sales, get them a lot cheaper.
0: Okay. This one, on Giving Tuesday, my husband and I are trying to take our girls on a fun little staycation.
3: No, no.
0: My youngest gets... I just turned one. My oldest is...
3: One! One doesn't care about a staycation!
0: My oldest is older than that. She loves animals in the zoo. I want to get a hotel. Da, da, da. Any money would help.
3: People are so stupid.
4: No, they're not.
3: If you can't afford a... Why are you paying for a hotel in your own city? Like, that is so stupid.
4: That's
3: if you can't afford...
4: That's called a staycation.
3: If you can afford it, fine. You can't afford to stay in your own city, don't get a hotel. Go to the zoo and go home. The one-year-old does not care about staying in a hotel. It's absolutely pointless.
0: Next up. I was on unpaid maternity leave for 3 months, so we've been trying to catch up from living off credit cards. But my oldest daughter starts kindergarten next month. It would be nice to get her supplies and schools without adding to our credit card debt. So hopped in there. How do you feel about that one?
3: I don't understand. Like, you chose to get pregnant. Like, you knew what was coming. It's called budget your money.
0: Yeah.
3: Would you agree? Like, no. You know you're about to have a baby. You should start budgeting, like, if you're going to be out of work. Okay,
0: sometimes
3: maybe
0: you can't budget if you're just getting by. It's hard to budget when you're just getting by anyway.
3: I doubt that's the case. I bet you're still getting that Starbucks.
0: You bet.
3: I bet.
0: One other one. Someone had sent me a picture. I have two. This wasn't me giving anybody anything. But she said, here's all the medicine I bought thanks to your Giving Tuesday. I think when I said that person had lied to me, now people feel guilty and they're sending me pictures.
5: Yeah,
0: you don't have to.
5: It.
0: You don't have to send me pictures, any proof. I give and then I just let it escape and flow away. So, but that's Giving Tuesday for this week. I did get an image from the softball team that from Iowa. Look, thank you, Bobby Bones, for sponsoring our girls, the Monsters,
5: wow.
0: 8 and under.
5: That's legit. Kissel.
0: Yeah. I think they finished 4th in their tournament.
4: It's pretty good.
0: Yeah. So, yeah, I like Giving Tuesday. Here's the thing. If you're asking for like, some people ask for like $20,000.
5: Really?
0: Oh, you should see.
5: They're just shooting their shot or what?
0: Big time. They're like, I only need $20,000.
5: Like for what?
0: No. It's even sometimes $8,000, $11,000. I've told you, I do all in. Probably 6 or 7 a week, and I average about $1,000 a week right now. And so it really does, the $8,000, $11,000, $14,000 ones, I'm not going to do because I don't want to get scammed for that much. Mm-hmm. I don't mind getting scammed for $300.
5: So that's a risk you're willing to take.
0: That's a risk. Yes.
5: I just can't imagine DMing someone for $8,000.
0: I'd want for 20.
5: Or 20.
0: I know.
5: But hey, they may catch you on a good day.
3: Yeah, they see sucker written on that forehead.
0: So, Giving Tuesday. Also, is it, and I had a little struggle with this. Someone hit me up on Giving Tuesday, and I went over to their page, and they didn't follow me.
4: Oh,
0: should
4: weird.
0: I only give to people that follow me? Because that shouldn't concern me. That's stupid of me to even think about. But sometimes when they ask, and
5: yeah,
0: I
5: that
0: do,
5: is weird.
0: I go over to their page just to see... To make sure they really even are a person and it's not a bot account.
4: Yeah.
0: And if they don't follow me, is that weird?
5: It is a little bit.
4: It is
5: bit.
4: Weird.
5: I would just, if I was that person, I'm going to click follow just just in case.
4: And does that mean the word is out? Like, not just people that know you are like talking about, hey, this guy Bobby just gives people money. You should go hit him up on Instagram.
5: Yeah.
0: I don't even mind if that's true, because the point of this isn't for anything other than if I can help people, it helps me. This is a selfish thing by me too, because my mental health is not good when I'm going digging in my DMs and it's people, everybody just hating me all the time. So if it, me helping people helps me, it's a very selfish giving thing. I'll admit that. So even if word's getting out, it's not about that. But it, yeah, it was weird. I didn't grant that wish. I know. Made me a bad person?
5: No.
0: Okay. Giving Tuesday, I only go into my DMs. I've been going on late Monday nights.
4: Oh. Not just...
3: Okay. Oh.
0: Yeah, because I get here on Tuesday and I'm like, oh my God, I got all this show to plan for and now I got to find the people to give to.

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3: Good Tuesday morning. I'm Jeff Rowland at the Shoals Insider News Desk. Here's what's trending this hour in Shoals area news. A Florence police officer is facing domestic violence charges after an investigation by the Lauderdale County Sheriff's Office. 21-year-old Officer Asa Ballou was charged Monday, July 13th, with two counts of domestic violence in the third degree. This according to the Florence Police Department. Ballou turned himself into the Lauderdale County Detention Center. The Sheriff's Department notified Florence police on June 19th that an active investigation involving Ballou was underway related to a domestic violence incident. Florence police said Ballou was immediately placed on administrative leave at that time and has remained on leave since. The department confirmed he will continue to stay on administrative leave while the case proceeds. Ballou is being held in the Lauderdale County Detention Center on a $10,000 bond. Florence man has died from injuries he sustained in a two-vehicle crash earlier this month in Lawrence County. State troopers say 34-year-old Sean T. Smith of Florence was critically injured in the crash that occurred at 7:30 p.m. on July the 2nd along Alabama Highway 157, about 3 miles south of Town Creek. State troopers say that Smith was a passenger in a 2012 Ford Fiesta driven by Belinda Brandt of Mount Hope when the vehicle was struck by a 2018 Nissan Armada that was driven by a Muscle Shoals woman. Following the initial collision, the Ford Fiesta left the roadway and struck a stop sign. Smith was airlifted to Huntsville Hospital for treatment of his critical injuries. State troopers say he later died from those injuries on Friday, July the 10th. Brantley was also injured in the crash and was transported to North Alabama Medical Center in Florence for treatment. Alabama State Troopers continue to investigate the crash. You're up to date, and that's what's trending this hour in Shoals Area News. I'm Jeff Rowland at the Shoals Insider News Desk, your news authority.
4: From the Way 31 Storm Tracker Weather Center, I'm meteorologist Amber Kulick. As you head out the door on this Tuesday morning, temperatures in the 70s already. A couple areas of some patchy fog will be possible first thing this morning. We'll see partly sunny skies through the rest of Tuesday and another chance of scattered showers and thunderstorms as we head into the afternoon hours. Highs today topping out in those low to middle 80s. I'm Way 31 meteorologist Amber Kulick.
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1: Amy's like, you never met T?
2: I know.
10: He lives in Austin, right? Like, I feel like...
1: Never met him.
10: Huh.
1: Also, I saw that Joe Amiable, who was on my season of Dancing with the Stars from The Bachelor, he was grocery store Joe. He has a brain tumor.
2: Oh my gosh. Is it cancerous or benign?
1: He said that, and I'll read you this from People, Joe Amiable revealed he has what appears to be an early stage brain tumor after doctors discovered a lesion during his scan. He'll undergo brain surgery in 2 weeks to remove the rest of the tumor. I did see what he said, it was blueberry sized. It was like all bad news coming yesterday.
2: Oh my gosh.
1: One after the other.
2: Oh, that surgery's scary.
1: Yeah. I'd want to play the violin or something while they did that to make sure.
10: To make sure what?
1: Well, they have people that can play the violin while they're getting some of those brain surgeries done to make sure they can still play.
10: Oh.
1: But I can't play at all, so it'd be crazy if I got it. And then
10: you learn how to play.
1: I came out of it, and I was playing violin. But yeah, two stories yesterday, I was like, what the crap is happening? So, and then there's that the explosive diarrhea traveling all around the country.
2: That's freaking me out. I mean, it wasn't at first, but same.
1: It was today, like, who hasn't had a little bit of explosive diarrhea?
10: Right.
1: But now, even Taco Bell is cutting back their ingredients to go, we're not even risking it.
2: Yeah, there's no lettuce, guac, cilantro, or pico de gallo at Taco Bell.
1: And it's not because people are getting sick from Taco Bell. It's just them going, hey, we're going to be proactive.
2: And not serve you this.
1: And not, yeah.
2: Mm-hmm.
10: Oh my gosh, cilantro.
11: So that's what's causing it, is cilantro?
2: No, it's all those items.
1: If it were only cilantro,
10: trouble. No,
1: that'd be an easy dodge for me. I'm not a big cilantro guy.
2: No, there's... It's fruits, vegetables. They're even saying, like, make sure you heat your fruit. And I'm like, heat your fruit to 158.
1: To kill the bacteria.
2: Right, but
1: be on it.
2: I mean, I could see myself eating a baked apple, but other than that, like, what other fruit am I heating up?
1: You don't eat fruit jerky?
2: But I'd be like dehydrated.
1: That Joe story, so whenever he shared about his brain tumor, he did that Prenuva.
2: What is that?
1: Is that
2: oh,
1: where
2: the
1: you
2: scan.
1: Go and get scanned?
2: Yeah.
1: He said, I didn't share my Prenuva results because they ended up finding a lesion in my brain. So then I had to go get a brain MRI, and there was a blueberry-sized lesion in my brain, which is a tumor. So, yeah, that is a helpless feeling, I bet.
10: And it's crazy that a blueberry size is early stage. I would think that that's, like, pretty intense.
2: Blueberry? What kind of blueberries?
1: Like
10: a marble.
1: A tumor grows that big? That's a
2: oh,
1: that's
2: big.
1: How big are the blueberries you're eating?
2: Well,
10: the little ones?
1: Are you heating them up?
2: I feel like...
1: Are you shrinking them?
2: Well, sometimes you hear things, they have a tumor the size of a golf ball or
1: a
2: grapefruit.
1: Yeah, but
2: in
1: your brain, though.
2: Yeah, I know. I don't know. Maybe I compare it. My mom had a brain tumor, but it was benign, so she didn't get it removed. But it was a pretty large mass. They wanted to monitor it, because if it grows, even though it's benign, it's more of like when it interferes with other things in your brain, then it can cause issues.
10: Yeah.
2: And my cousin just had one removed from his brain and everything was going okay. And now it's not.
1: Well, what's up with everybody in your family getting brain tumors?
2: I don't know.
1: Have you thought about that? That's two.
2: I hadn't, because I just see my mom and my cousin is so...
1: Are they blood at all?
2: Yep. It's her brothers.
1: Because they couldn't... They may not be if it's like your dad.
2: I get it. No, it was... It's my mom's brother's son. And I think I even told y'all in one of our personal Tell Me Something's Goods that the surgery had gone well, but then things went terribly wrong. And it's been a couple months now, and he's still in the hospital, like in like a rehab now, because there's all different kinds of things that, and he's got a trach now and a feeding tube. I don't know. It's just surgery up there is crazy. That's ended up what happened to my dad. I mean, anywhere on your head, like my dad had throat surgery. They're like, oh yeah, everything will be fine. And then everything just went downhill.
1: This has turned into a Tell Me Something Sucks.
2: I know.
1: That's on me though. I started it. So
2: well, I just
1: play a song.
2: It's scary.
1: It's a good way to get out. And then we come to the other side. I can't get in happy. Like, what up? We're zany again.
10: Is it a happy song?
2: It is a song upbeat. Yeah.
1: Why not? This is Matt Stell and Neo called Better Angels. Bobby Bone Show. Here you go.

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1: You guys, Ray thinks that he's going to win $11,000 at Papa Palooza if he gets first. That's not true. The winner doesn't get $11,000. There's $11,000 total in prizes. First place gets $5,000. Bobby's spending way more money than he should be on this. But have a good one, Ray.
2: Ray's competing on ESPN Plus on Saturday in that mini basketball game. When you go to Dave and Buster's and you shoot those little basketballs and you have basically a minute, he won the Las Vegas tournament.
3: Tournament.
2: He won. So I paid for him and Scuba Steve to go out there, and flights are not cheap. And I said, hey, I'll take 10% of your winnings.
4: Not knowing what the winnings were.
2: And then I didn't think he would finish first. I just did it for the bit. And you can watch it on our YouTube page. Watch the video of them competing. It's at Bobby Bone Show on YouTube. And Ray wins the whole thing. So I'm flying Ray back to Vegas again this weekend. And he'll be competing on ESPN Plus. Ray, we're watching it at the house. We're having a big party.
5: Yeah!
2: And it's a single elimination tournament. And he's playing that game on ESPN. And yeah, I told Ray to keep the money if he wins, because 10% of $5,000 is $500, and he should just keep it. Yes, I spent way, way, way, way, way more than that to get him out there. But, you know, if he's following his passion, I love helping him.
4: Mm-hmm.
5: And you got to think, I'm going to get more TV time than a guy in middle management with kids. It's a little out of shape. I mean, I'm tanned and I've been working out.
2: You just said a bunch of words that really don't make a lot of sense, but we're rooting for you anyway.
5: The cameras are going to follow me. I wouldn't be, I would honestly believe that they would, they're going to show some of my games. Just because also we've been
2: I hope they show everybody's games, are they not?
5: Yeah, well, I mean, they are, but remember 64 March Madness, you know?
2: How long is a round?
5: It's 2 hours, so I don't know
2: How long's a round of the game?
5: 55 seconds.
2: Okay,
3: 1 minute.
2: There's 32, that'd be 32 minutes for the first round.
5: I believe there'll be, it ends up being about the exact same amount of players as games, so I think there'll be about 65 games.
2: Okay, they better show Ray on this.
3: If he
2: never makes it, if he's like someone that goes on American Idol and makes it pretty far, but they never show him on camera, that would be a nightmare. Mm.
5: The biggest nightmare is going out there and being done in 55 seconds. I mean, that's quicker than Conor McGregor.
3: Yeah, don't do that.
2: Well, don't lose. But you've made it to the championship, and I'm proud of you.
5: Yeah, and I mean, I got nobody out there going out with me, so I'm basically holed up in the hotel room until the tournament that night.
2: That means nonstop focus, though.
5: Oh, trash can and basketball.
2: Nonstop
5: all day.
2: Focus, yes. Yeah. So on ESPN Plus Saturday night, Raymundo will compete in the Papa Palooza.
4: Does that come with Disney? ESPN?
2: Possibly. Ooh. In the bundle?
3: Yeah, you had to bundle it.
6: Yeah, you got to bundle
4: it. I bundled it, but I don't know if it's I mean, I know I had Disney Plus, but is it ESPN Plus?
2: I got a bundle of all three of those properties. Disney Plus, Hulu, and ESPN Plus.
4: But I can't watch sports, so.
6: And you probably don't
2: You're creating a lot of problems for yourself. We'll just figure it out. Let's not say what we can't do.
4: Well, you said you're having a party.
2: That just me.
3: Yeah, because I didn't get an invitation, so I don't know.
2: We're having a party.
4: This is me.
2: Me and I told Caitlin last night. She said, we're doing what? I said, we got to watch Ray. And she goes, okay, I'll watch Ray.
3: There you go.
2: That's the party.
4: Okay, I was dropping my.

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5: Bobby Bones, yo.
6: They had robots doing surgeries for the first time.
7: Oh, wow.
6: Pretty cool. To me, that's pretty cool.
7: Mm-hmm.
6: Researchers at University of California, San Diego pulled off two operations, including a complete gallbladder removal on large living mammals. So.
7: Okay. So animals.
6: Yeah.
7: Okay. I thought that was on humans.
6: Animals first.
7: I was like, who volunteers for that?
8: Right.
6: So here I think is the misconception that they're just robots and you go, hey, Roomba, go over there, do some cutting and get it out.
7: Well, I figure doctors are maybe, like, on TV shows, you see doctors, like, behind a thing, like, controlling the robot.
6: So, these robots are definitely a tool.
7: Uh-huh.
6: They're alongside the doctor.
7: Oh.
6: So, before you think that you're just going into a robot hospital, although that'd be pretty cool.
8: All robots?
6: They're at the front of, thank you. Check in right here. So, the machine is nicknamed Sergi. Five feet tall, 60 pounds. And human operators control them remotely by using motion capture, foot pedals, tracking systems. It's basically AI that's a tool from the doctors.
7: Okay.
6: We've been using tools with doctors forever, and the tools have been getting better and better and better. And what's great about this is a couple of things. One, robots don't have bad days. Robots' hands don't shake. Robots don't get in fights at home and come to work when they need to save someone's life, and they're not mentally 100% well, which as humans, that's what happens. It doesn't matter what your job is. You're not the same every day. So with technology like this, you get a lot of consistency.
7: Mm-hmm.
6: You get extreme precision, which is going to help whenever you're recuperating. So there are a lot of benefits to this. And again, it's not just you're putting robots in a room and walking in. Eventually that could be the case. But you know me, self-driving cars are for sure the future too. And people go, well, I saw a story where a self-driving car hit somebody. Yep, you did, because that was the one. But did you see the 10,000 stories of people that are driving cars hit somebody?
7: Mm-hmm.
6: And if we're all like on the same grid, I think I would trust a computer more than I would trust a human that's on his phone or that has kids in the backseat yelling at them or that's drunk or that's... So I'm all for eventually healthcare costs. This will benefit us in a positive way there too. So I'm very pro robot. In case any AI is listening right now, I'm on your team. When you guys decide to like let it rip, I'm here. I've been on your side forever.
8: And who are you?
6: Bobby.
8: There we go. Let him know.
6: Yes.
7: I mean, and also name it Sergi and I'm in. It's so cute.
6: Yeah. Yeah. It's a pretty cute name. They look like little, remember the movie with Will Smith where he is fighting all the robots?
7: Oh, iRobot?
6: That was it. Yeah. I was also trying to dig it out of the brain. Yeah.
8: I was one letter off.
6: They kind of look like iRobot robots. So that's pretty cool. I know people are like, I don't like the AI, but people are using AI and don't even know it. If you're using a filter on your Instagram, that's AI. Your algorithm is AI. There's been AI in everything you've been using for 100 years. Now, is there the ability for it to get worse? Yeah, but they have the same thoughts of the internet. Like, oh, internet's awesome. Uh-oh, you can do bad stuff on the internet. The internet's going to kill us. Well, yep. To both. Yep. So if it's not used correctly, good, bad. So anyway, go Sergi, go. Sergi can't have a bad day.
8: Sergi.
6: You guys can call us if you want. 877-77-BOBBY. We'd love to hear from you. This is Ella Langley, Be Her, Bobby Bone Show.

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4: Picture this. A woman is pregnant with twins driving down Interstate 15 in California, and a pole flies out of a truck in front of her and flies through her windshield and into her stomach.
5: What? That's something from Final Destination, the movie.
4: Yeah.
5: I mean, that's what that feels like to me.
6: I'm sorry. How is this a tell me something good?
4: Because
5: it's not over. If that was it.
7: Yeah, that's not.
4: It's a miracle. She only suffered minor injuries and her twins are fine. But the story is making headlines, not only because they think it's a total miracle that she's okay, but also as a reminder for people to tie down things if they're hauling stuff.
5: Oh, yeah.
4: Tie it down good, because you'd obviously seriously injure or kill somebody.
5: Yeah.
4: With your flying.
5: Because they could also just dodge and hit and crash into something.
4: Right.
5: Or, wow, that is, again, that's like from a movie.
6: Yeah.
5: And the fact that everybody's okay. Yeah, that's a weird tell me something good. Because the good ends up being, well, everybody's back even.
4: Mm-hmm.
5: But, yeah.
4: And
5: a PSA. Public service announcement.
4: Yeah.
5: Yes, there you go. That's what it's all about.
1: That was Tell Me Something Good.

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0: This story comes to us from Milton, Florida. An 84-year-old woman was trying to get some sleep around 8:15 p.m. Neighbor goes outside and, boom, starts up the lawnmower. 84-year-old's mad, walks outside, points her gun in the air, fires a warning shot, bam! Time for that mower to go night-night. And then she got arrested.
1: It's tough to live beside them for now on. It's not even about the mowing. Like, how do you even have them as a neighbor for now on?
2: After all that?
3: Yeah.
1: After they fire a warning shot for any reason. Not even. Okay, mowing. It doesn't matter. If somebody walks out and fires a warning shot for any reason at you, and that's your neighbor, that's a tough relationship forever. Right?
3: Well, yeah, and I'm going to be nervous.
1: Yeah.
2: But it is a warning shot. It wasn't a shot.
1: And you have a point, but barely.
3: What comes after the warning shot?
2: The shot.
3: Exactly.
1: All right.
0: I'm Lunchbox. That's your bonehead story of the day. Hey.

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1: Bobby Bones, y'all.
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2: 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I'm Jeff Rowland at the Shoals Insider News Desk. Here's what's trending this hour in Shoals area news. A Florence police officer is facing domestic violence charges after an investigation by the Lauderdale County Sheriff's Office. 21-year-old Officer Asa Ballou was charged Monday, July 13th, with 2 counts of domestic violence in the third degree. This according to the Florence Police Department. Ballou turned himself into the Lauderdale County Detective Detention Center. The Sheriff's Department notified Florence Police on June 19th that an active investigation involving Ballou was underway related to a domestic violence incident. Florence Police said Ballou was immediately placed on administrative leave at that time and has remained on leave since. The department confirmed he will continue to stay on administrative leave while the case proceeds. Ballou is being held in the Lauderdale County Detention Center on a $10,000 bond. A Florence man has died from injuries he sustained in a 2-vehicle crash earlier this month in Lawrence County. State troopers say 34-year-old Sean T. Smith of Florence was critically injured in the crash that occurred at 7:30 p.m. on July the 2nd along Alabama Highway 157, about 3 miles south of Town Creek. State troopers say that Smith was a passenger in a 2012 Ford Fiesta driven by Belinda Brantley of Mount Hope when the vehicle was struck by a 2018 Nissan Armada that was driven by a Muscle Shoals woman. Following the initial collision, the Ford Fiesta left the roadway and struck a stop sign. Smith was airlifted to Huntsville Hospital for treatment of his critical injuries. State troopers say he later died from those injuries on Friday, July the 10th. Brantley was also injured in the crash and was transported to North Alabama Medical Center in Florence for treatment. Alabama State Troopers continue to investigate the crash. You're up to date, and that's what's trending this hour in Shoals Area News. I'm Jeff Rowland at the Shoals Insider News Desk, your news authority.
3: From the Way 31 Storm Tracker Weather Center, I'm meteorologist Amber Kulick. As you head out the door on this Tuesday morning, temperatures in the 70s already. A couple areas of some patchy fog will be possible first thing this morning. We'll see partly sunny skies through the rest of Tuesday and another chance of scattered showers and thunderstorms as we head into the afternoon hours. Highs today topping out in those low to middle 80s. I'm Way 31 meteorologist Amber Kulick.
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0: Hello, Bobby Bones. By most measures, I've done pretty well for myself. I have a career I enjoy, a graduate degree, a nice home. I'm financially stable, but I'm one of four siblings, and every one of them, along with my parents, is incredibly accomplished in their field, and they make more money than I do. Family dinners feel like a gathering of people who've won at life. No one tries to make me feel small, but it's not hard to compare myself when everyone around seems to be operating on another level. I've gotten to the point where I dread spending time with my family. How do I stop measuring myself against the people I admire most when they're also the people I see all the time? Signed, Average Joe. And this is something that has nothing to do with your family. I know they're a factor in it, but this is you having to deal with you, work on you more than it is anything, because you're always going to be around people that are doing better than you in your mind, because they might be miserable in their personal lives. I mean, this is very much Instagram effect too, where you think people are just crushing it. Oh, they're rich. They got it going on. And you know them because they're your family. You don't know what's happening. You don't know how happy they are. You might actually be really happy. You said that. Nice career, nice home. You got to stop comparing yourself to them. And that's a you thing working on you. Because if you keep comparing, there's someone always better. Not just this situation, forever. If you compare yourself against people, you're never going to win. Because somebody's always better. So I had to go to therapy.
1: Because you don't want to have to. It sounds like you might end up avoid hanging out with them because you don't.
0: And it's your family.
1: You don't want to feel that way. And you said they're not making you feel that way at all. So it is 100% on you. And yeah, you just need to somehow not compare yourself.
0: And that's doing work. Mm-hmm. And kind of a cop out answer is go and figure it out. A lot of times it's therapy. It can be ChatGPT to ask it, what do I do? Seriously, if you compare yourself to people, you're going to lose every time because you're going to find yourself comparing yourself to people that have better than what you think you have, just naturally. Mm-hmm. So you have to, I'm sure you don't just do this with your family either.
1: Just other people. Elsewhere?
0: Yeah, I think it happens the most with the family, but this is a thing. Mm-hmm. We all do it, by the way. I'm not acting like what you do is weird and shame.
2: I wonder if Lunchbox's family feels like that when he's around there.
0: It's a good question. With your wild success.
3: I do feel like it's a bit awkward. Like they look at me and they're like, man, this dude made it and we're just all kind of doing our thing. Like, you know, they
1: Isn't your sister a nurse?
3: Yeah, but I mean, a nurse ain't this.
1: Okay. Well,
3: I mean, is that true? There's a million nurses out there.
1: I feel like
3: they're
1: pretty important.
0: Do a picture of Lunchbox on Instagram today and a quote card, just him going, a nurse ain't this. Yeah. That's the quote.
2: That's good.
0: On today's show, quote, Lunchbox, a nurse ain't this. And let's just see what people say on our Instagram page.
1: I don't think they're going to get it.
3: But do you understand what
0: Lunchbox referring to himself, quote, a nurse ain't this.
3: Would you agree?
0: No.
3: What?
0: Guy, this is something you have to work on within yourself. Nothing else is going to fix it. You're going to have to fix it. And that takes work. And everybody does it. But if it's your family, you want to fix it because you don't want to find yourself withdrawing from your family. Or you can just go make more money.
1: but then you might not be happy.
0: I know, you can do the unhealthy thing. Yeah. And just know that you're projecting a happiness onto them that probably isn't realistic either. So,
1: yeah, but I could see how he would, like, I'm trying to think if I was.
0: I think it's real.
1: A family dinner, and everybody was tough.
0: Make them pay
1: at a certain level.
0: Never pay. Do the little things that help your life. They're all richer. All right. I'm going to benefit this is I'm not paying. Invest in you in this because you will be happier because of it. They say comparison is the thief of joy. 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

0: Bobby wanted to know how difficult it is for Shay Mooney from Dan and Shay to hit those high notes. 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

0: looking at a story about home prices, and I've been watching just the market in general in a bunch of places, and the bubble hasn't popped. Prices really aren't going down, but homes aren't selling either. So it's in this weird place where prices are the same or going up pretty much everywhere, but they're also not being sold. So there's all these unsold houses, and nobody wants to lower their prices because everybody put their home on the market because they wanted to get that high price. So we're just at a weird standstill.
1: Yeah. I've seen a lot of homes that I'd pass on the daily that have had signs in the yard forever.
0: Existing home sales were basically even last month, and more and more are getting put up. More and more. And again, you put it up because you're excited about it. You want to list it for a certain price, and then it's not selling. And you're going, I don't want to lower it a whole bunch because I put it up thinking we were at this point in the market.
1: Yeah.
0: And so this is happening everywhere. So you just kind of keep waiting for that. You don't want a full bubble pop, but for homes to slowly start being more of a buyer's market, because it has been a seller's market like crazy. But what's happening then is, let's say you have a house and you go, okay, I'm going to take advantage of selling my house at a really high dollar amount. But then you got to go buy a house that's also at a high dollar amount.
1: Yeah.
0: So that can be tricky.
1: Yeah. That's what happened to me when I sold last. I was like, oh man, yeah, I just sold my house for way more than I bought it for. And I was like, oh shoot, now I got to go buy another house for,
0: for way more than you thought.
1: So yeah. I just lowered my square footage. Problem solved. A little bit.
0: So you just got
1: price per square
0: house.
1: Foot is still, but then the buy amount was less because I went down.
0: Do you ever see that show? I think it's called like World's Craziest Zillows or Going Crazy on Zillow. Mm-hmm. I saw it pop up on my Roku, and so I clicked it, and it's the guy from 30 Rock, and he hosts it, and they just go through like crazy Zillows. It's a really great idea because I like Zillow. Heck, I'll Zillow somebody's house that we're walking by.
2: Yeah. Oh, yeah.
0: Well, I wonder what this costs.
1: Oh, I'm not even in the market to buy or sell, and I am subscribed to Redfin, Zillow. I get all the emails.
0: Oh, you get the emails?
1: Oh, yeah. I like to just check them out.
0: It's called Zillow Gone Wild is what it is. And you can watch it on, it looks like HBO Max, but it's Jack McBrayer. And you would know him if you watch 30 Rock. And he just travels around looking at crazy houses that they've seen on Zillow.
2: That's cool.
0: Zillow's fun.
2: It is fun, but it's weird that like everyone has pictures of your house.
0: You know, my wife sent me one from Kansas because I want a bunker really bad. She sent me a picture of a bunker and she said, this would be awesome. It'd just be hard to get to in case of, the world ending.
1: What do you mean hard to get to?
0: Well, if the world's ending, how are we going to get to this small town in Kansas?
1: Buy that property in Kansas. I thought it was like as inspo to do at your house.
0: No. It was only a door basically above ground and the entire thing is underground.
2: That's cool.
0: It's amazing. It's very expensive. And she was only sending it to me because she knows I'm obsessed with bunkers. But
1: are you going to buy it?
0: No, because it'd be hard to get to. Okay, the world's ending. The meteor's going to be here in 6 hours. I can't get to that part of Kansas in 6 hours. You know what I mean?
1: If world's ending, I'm just chartering whatever.
0: Where is this one,
2: that's
0: Mike?
2: True.
0: That's not even the one. Mike found a different one. This one's $699,000. What town in Kansas is? Is Kansas just a bunker capital of the world?
1: Maybe just there's a lot of land.
0: Allen, Kansas. I know a lot of places with a lot of land, but they don't have bunkers. Oh, I would love to have this
1: here.
0: Is
1: the ground easy to dig there?
2: Yeah. Oh, maybe it's fertile ground.
1: Yeah, because some places it's rock.
2: It's rock. All rock.
0: Yeah. Okay, we're done. Thank you guys for being a part of the show. Check out the Bobby Bone Show podcast. Oh, man, this is awesome. A lot of it's unfinished.
1: Oh. So do you get a deal?
0: It's just cheaper. This one's $699, but the one that I saw was like $1.8 million, and it was completely finished.
2: What do you mean by unfinished? Like
0: unfinished basement.
2: Okay, so you just have to decorate it and maybe like paint the walls.
0: No. Studs are up. Oh. It's like an unfinished basement. You know how you go and it's still kind of dirty?
1: Yeah.
0: Ground is still dirt, that type thing. Check out the podcast, Bobby Bones Show. Search for it. 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Bye, everybody.
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0: 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Good morning. Hey there, I'm TC. Looks like a wet Tuesday in store for us. Here's Jordan Davis, 94.9 The Bull.
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0: 94.9 The Bull, Bobby Bones in the morning, most new country for your work day. Taylor Swift from the Toy Story movie, I Knew It, I Knew You. Fresh off her big wedding, of course. Looks like a wet Tuesday for us today, and really kind of a wet week. We'll check in with the Way 31 weather, get you the details on that. Getting you through the workday, most new country, Zach Top, John Ross on the way. How about Jason Aldean to kick off another extra long bull ride next?
1: From the Way 31 Storm Tracker Weather Center, I'm meteorologist Amber Kulick. As you head out the door on this Tuesday morning, temperatures in the 70s already. Couple areas of some patchy fog will be possible first thing this morning. We'll see partly sunny skies through the rest of Tuesday and another chance of scattered showers and thunderstorms as we head into the afternoon hours. Highs today topping out in those low to middle 80s. I'm Way 31 meteorologist Amber Kulick.
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94.9 The Bull, Scotty McCreary on this rainy, wet Tuesday. John Ross, Chris Stapleton on the way. Let's burn it down right now with Parker McCollum, 94.9.

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0: 94.9 The Bull, Bobby Bones in the morning, most new country for your workday. Die Happy Man with Thomas Rhett. I'm TC, just before 11 on this Tuesday. Tonight, Major League Baseball All-Star Game on Fox Television, 7 o'clock tonight. Of course, the big home run derby last night was really exciting, actually. New format, and it came down to the final swings. And a young guy, first-time All-Star, St. Louis Cardinal Jordan Walker, came out on top, beating the Phillies slugger Kyle Schwarber in the finals. And the third season premiere of Quarterback on Netflix tonight. This time we're following the NFL season of Washington Commanders quarterback Jaden Daniels, Tampa Bay Buccaneers quarterback Baker Mayfield, Tennessee Titans quarterback Cam Ward, Joe Flacco from the Bengals. That's on Netflix. Another extra long bull ride on the way. We'll kick things off with Morgan Wallen next.
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0: 94.9 The Bull. There's Megan Maroney. Hey there, I'm TC on this Tuesday, rainy Tuesday. We'll check in with the Way 31 weather for you as the WC Handy Music Festival gets underway this week. Also beginning on Thursday, it is the 30th annual Saddle Up for St. Jude at Gardner Farms. 3 days, all raising money for the St. Jude Children's Hospital. 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On the way, we'll kick off another extra long bull ride with Josh Turner next.
1: From the Way 31 Storm Tracker Weather Center, I'm meteorologist Amber Kulick. As you head out the door on this Tuesday morning, temperatures in the 70s already. A couple areas of some patchy fog will be possible first thing this morning. We'll see partly sunny skies through the rest of Tuesday and another chance of scattered showers and thunderstorms as we head into the afternoon hours. Highs today topping out in those low to middle 80s. I'm Way 31 meteorologist Amber Kulick.
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Taylor Swift on this National Mac and Cheese Day today. What's the best way to fix it? Well, we'll talk about that coming up. 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

0: 94.9 The Bull, number one for New Country. Speechless, Dan and Shay, just before noontime as we get ready for our lunch hour. Maybe a little mac and cheese for lunch. It's National Mac and Cheese Day today. And according to polls on social media, the perfect way to make it is with spiral noodles, cheddar cheese, and a few spices like pepper and dry mustard. No meat, no veggies, just plain. Yeah, it's National Mac and Cheese Day today, so yeah, don't overthink dinner tonight if you got kids, you know. To me, I don't overthink it. My favorite mac and cheese, you know, is the Blue Box, you know, Kraft macaroni and cheese. I'm a simple guy. Another extra long bull ride on the way. Russell Dickerson will kick things off next.
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49 The Bull, Corey Kent, Rocky Mountain Low with Co. Wetzel. The Saddle Up for St. Jude at Gardner Farm gets underway on Thursday. Shenandoah Thursday night. Joe D. Messina on Friday night. Rodney Atkins will be playing Saturday night. TheShoalsNow.com. 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

0: 94.9 The Bull, Bobby Bones in the morning. Most new country for your workday. Lady Wilson and Phone Keys Wallet with John Mayer on guitar and helping to produce there. We'll check in with the Way 31 weather for you on this Tuesday, Wet Tuesday. Well, will daylight savings time ever come to an end? Well, believe it or not, the United States House of Representatives voting this week on legislation that could make daylight savings time a thing of the past. In a recent poll, 47% of Americans oppose the current system, only 12% favor it. If the bill passes the House, then the Senate must approve it before it can become law. And apparently the president does back the bill, so we'll see how it goes. Another extra long bull ride on the way. Cole Swindell's going to kick things off next.
1: From the Way 31 Storm Tracker Weather Center, I'm meteorologist Amber Kulik. Heading into your afternoon hours on this Tuesday, high temperatures will top out in those low to middle 80s. We'll keep partly sunny skies with us, but another chance of scattered showers and thunderstorms across the area. Some of these storms could have some heavy rain with them. They'll stay around until the sun sets this evening, turning mostly cloudy as we head into the overnight hours tonight. I'm Way 31 meteorologist Amber Kulik.
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94.9 The Bull with Kip Moore. Hey there, I'm TC on this Tuesday. Tonight, Major League Baseball's All-Star Game, 7 o'clock tonight on Fox. Morgan Wallen on the way. Tyler Hubbard right here, 94.9 The Bull. I got

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And for that, we'd like to say thank you kindly. We're the new 94.9 The Bull.

94.9, the Bull, July National Grilling Month. What are the worst grilling sins? We'll talk about that coming up. Blake Shelton right now, 94.9, the Bull.

0: 94.9 The Bull, Bobby Bones in the morning, most new country for your workday. What hurts the most is Rascal Flatts. Just before one, as we begin to wrap up your lunch hour. During July, National Grilling Month, which makes sense since it's midsummer. Although, of course, you know, us diehards have no problem, you know, putting the jacket and hat and standing by the grill in mid-January if we need to. According to a new report, the average American enjoys 13 grill days per year. Only 13. You got to step it up. The biggest grilling sins? Touching another person's grill without permission, right? Not letting the meat rest before serving. Or how about this one? Doesn't this one aggravate you? Backseat grilling. You know, like a backseat driver. Just hanging out there. Plenty of opinions on how the griller should be doing it, right? Enjoy your National Grilling Month this month. Another extra long bull ride. We'll hear from Ella Langley, Lady A, and Luke Combs to kick things off next.
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1: 94.9, the Bull, Parmalee on this rainy Tuesday. Looks like it, going to re-rain chances most of the week. We'll check in with the Way 31 weather as the WC Handy Music Festival 2026 gets underway tomorrow. 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
2: For the Way 31 Storm Tracker Weather Center, I'm meteorologist Amber Kulik. Heading into your afternoon hours on this Tuesday, high temperatures will top out in those low to middle 80s. We'll keep partly sunny skies with us, but another chance of scattered showers and thunderstorms across the area. Some of these storms could have some heavy rain with them. They'll stay around until the sun sets this evening, turning mostly cloudy as we head into the overnight hours tonight. I'm Way 31 meteorologist Amber Kulik.
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The Bull saddle up St. Jude at Gardner Farm gets underway Thursday, Shenandoah. 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

0: 94.9, The Bull, Bobby Bones in the morning. Most new country for your workday. Tyler Hubbard, 5'9". Just before 2 on this Tuesday, rainy Tuesday for us today. You notice how we're not making our updates on our social media, status on our social media? You know, we used to always have to update our status, where we were going, you know, a picture of our food. But all that's kind of taking a nosedive these days. New survey from a privacy company found that 55% of Americans say maintaining their social media presence feels more like work instead of fun. More than half say they're posting less than they did 5 years ago. One of the biggest reasons for the pullback? Yeah, political arguments. Leave all that stuff alone. Another Exelon bull ride on the way. We'll update our status. We're getting ready for a big bull ride with Keith Urban, Josh Turner, and Megan Maroney to kick it off next.
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1: 10. You look happy.
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1: 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Enough compliments or those glasses won't fit your head anymore.
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1: Southern Sight. 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

0: 94.9, the Bull, number one for new country in the Shoals, Heart of Stone. There is Jelly Roll. Of course, Jelly Roll has really made the effort to lose a lot of weight, exercise, and, you know, it's tough doing that, right? And Jelly Roll says that he has to stick with it. He says he can't have, like, a cheat meal because of the addict in him will come out. He says it becomes a five-day food bender. But he says when it does happen, though, he gives himself a little grace and tries not to have two bad days in a row. So, yeah, even Jelly Roll, with his tremendous success at weight loss, you know, still has those troubles, just like we all do. Another extra long bull ride on the way. How about Kid Rock to kick it off next?
1: For the Way 31 Storm Tracker Weather Center, I'm meteorologist Amber Kulik. Heading into your afternoon hours on this Tuesday, high temperatures will top out in those low to middle 80s. We'll keep partly sunny skies with us, but another chance of scattered showers and thunderstorms across the area. Some of these storms could have some heavy rain with them. They'll stay around until the sun sets this evening, turning mostly cloudy as we head into the overnight hours tonight. I'm Way 31 meteorologist Amber Kulik.
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94.9 The Bull. I don't know if we need this, but a new Nightmare on Elm Street reboot is in the works. And you can check out the first teaser for Crystal Lake, Peacock's Friday the 13th prequel series coming soon. 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

0: 94.9 The Bull, Bobby Bones in the morning. Most new country for your workday. All right, Darius Rucker. That's going to put the wraps on this Tuesday afternoon. Me, TC. Yeah, a little rain for us today, so keep that in mind as we wrap up your workday and drive you home. Jones in after 3. You'll wrap up the workday with extra long bull rides. 5 o'clock Stampede. Take you up to Taste of Country Nights tonight at 7. Bobby Bones along to get your Wednesday morning started, and I'll see you back around tomorrow morning. All right, have yourself a good one. Stay safe out there. Be kind to one another. I'll talk to you later.
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That's Corey Kent at Cole Wetzel there in Rocky Mountain Low in the middle of an extra long bull ride. 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

Because of your loyalty, Bull Mania is happening all over the shoals. And for that, we'd like to say thank you kindly. 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

0: As Taylor Swift and I Knew It, I Knew You, right here at 94.9 The Bull. Well, lots happening this week in the Shoals. Lots happening this week. You got the WC Handy Fest kicking off tomorrow. Believe it or not, Hot Dog Fest. Yeah, Hot Dog Fest 2026 kicking off Handy Week in Mobile Plaza, downtown Florence. Dude, dig this, okay? Obviously, they're going to have hot dogs. Which is, I mean, that's like, all, it's all American. Burgers and dogs, man. But it goes beyond that. They're going to have a vendor market, dunking booths, cornhole, hot dog eating contest, of course. But then they're also going to have weenie dog racing and best dressed weenie dogs. Look, I don't have a lot of experience with weenie dogs. My cousin had a weenie dog, and her name was Bridget, if memory serves. And she was always seemed pretty temperamental. But the idea of there being a whole weenie dog race, I mean, I have to be there in person to see it. What a time to be alive. What a time to be alive. It's going to be awesome. 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They'll give you all those details. I kind of want to get a weenie dog just to put it in the race. Like, how does that even go? Is it like, I have to see it. I have to see it with my own eyes. 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Get all those details today. Midland, Parker McCollum, FGL coming up. 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
1: For the Way 31 Storm Tracker Weather Center, I'm meteorologist Amber Kulik. Heading into your afternoon hours on this Tuesday, high temperatures will top out in those low to middle 80s. We'll keep partly sunny skies with us, but another chance of scattered showers and thunderstorms across the area. Some of these storms could have some heavy rain with them. They'll stay around until the sun sets this evening, turning mostly cloudy as we head into the overnight hours tonight. I'm Way 31 meteorologist Amber Kulik.
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As Luke Combs would be by you in the middle of an extra long bull ride on this beautiful Tuesday. Jones Nelson here with you. Thanks so much for tuning in today. So glad you're here with us. We're in the middle of an extra long bull ride with Mr. Bailey Zimmerman. This is Religiously. It's 94.9 The Bull.

0: That's Parmalee and Take My Name right here at 94.9 The Bull. You know, I was just thinking about it. My wife took my name, I guess it was 19 years ago this year. So we're coming up on our big 20th anniversary. And over on our sister station, 94.9. No, this is 94.9 The Bull. So I get all twisted up. I'm on multiple radio stations. On our sister station, My 101.5, John Tesh. You know, he's the big guy over there. He does 5 a.m. to 10 a.m. And if you've never listened to his radio show, it's exceptional. I kind of have a radio crush on John Tesh. I've been like working with his show for like 20 years, but he's always got like intelligence for your life and just like cool, like different tips and tricks. It's great. If you've never heard it, it's amazing. Anyway, whatever. Point is, I'm coming up on 20 years. Okay. And there's supposed to be like a big anniversary for that. Like, and I'm sure I can Google it and stuff like that, but an AI, but what is the big like 20th thing that you're supposed to do? Isn't there like a big thing that you're supposed to do for that? Is it like gold or pearls or like Paris? I don't know. I remember I work on a radio budget. So let me know at Jones Nelson Official, Facebook, Instagram, and X. I don't trust AI. I do trust John Tesh, but I haven't heard him talking about it in a while. So let me know at Jones Nelson Official, Facebook, Instagram, and X. And if it is Paris, just remember I work in radio. Paris, Texas, maybe. Out there just outside of Birmingham, I saw the Eiffel Tower one time. Maybe that's where we'll go. I've got some Sam Hunt coming up, Riley Green, and Dylan Scott. It's all on the way. It's 94.9 The Bull.
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the sky. Driven up and down the coast a few times. London, Paris, paradise. But ain't got much memory. Other scenes come to think I missed them all. And damn, babe.

0: That's George Burge and Luke Bryan there in Ride, Ride, Ride right here in 94.9 The Bull. Well, WC Handy Fest 2026 is kicking off mañana. Actually, I don't think that's correct. Mañana is like tomorrow morning. It's actually kicking off tomorrow afternoon. It's going to be 5:30 p.m. What is it, the 15th? Gosh, this getting old business is for the birds, kids. You know, I had 20/20 vision my whole life, and then I had to go to the eye doctor the other day because I'm like, you know, I'm having to squint a lot more. And they said, oh, well, you need glasses. That's called getting old, buddy. Get used to it. So as I adjust my spectacles here, it kicks off tomorrow evening at 5:30 p.m., running through Sunday, July the 26th at 9 p.m. That's what they say. 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They've got an itinerary of all the bands that are playing. It's just going to be groovy. You know, it's just groovy. 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Ashley Cook, Blake Shelton, and Jason Aldean coming up next. 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
1: For the Way 31 Storm Tracker Weather Center, I'm meteorologist Amber Kulik. Heading into your afternoon hours on this Tuesday, high temperatures will top out in those low to middle 80s. We'll keep partly sunny skies with us, but another chance of scattered showers and thunderstorms across the area. Some of these storms could have some heavy rain with them. They'll stay around until the sun sets this evening, turning mostly cloudy as we head into the overnight hours tonight. I'm Way 31 meteorologist Amber Kulik.
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Back in the day, Potts Farm was a place to go. Load a truck up, hit the dirt road. Jump the barbed wire, spread the word. Light the bonfire and call the girls. King in the can and the Marlboro man. Jack and Jim were a few good men. 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Better watch out for the boys in blue. And all this small town, he said, she said. 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Watch your mouth. 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I'm tired of talking, man. Y'all ain't listening to them old dirt.

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long bull ride. So when I was in Nashville, I got my quote unquote audio engineering certificate. And part of that process was actually going through and working with an audio engineer and apprenticing under them and, you know, kind of going through that internship. One of the guys that I interned under actually did some recording for Big or Rich. I don't remember which one. Maybe it was both of them. Maybe actually he did. I don't know. Anyway, he worked with these guys. And one of them has an actual like nightclub at their house, and he got invited to a private party out there, and said he was like, dude, it was like I stepped in to a nightclub and he just had it in his house. Probably because of this song. This is Save a Horse, Ride a Cowboy. It's 94.9 The Bull.

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0: That's Carrie Underwood and All American Girl right here at 94.9 The Bull. Well, I'll tell you what, you know, this week is a huge week in the Shoals. There's so much going on, dude. If you're not on the shoalsnow.com, like, how do you manage it? Like, I would get carpal tunnel from just, like, adding events to my calendar on my phone, right? Don't do that, because they've got it all broken down for you. The shoalsnow.com coming up this Thursday through Saturday as the 30th annual Saddle Up for St. Jude. And Shenandoah is going to be out there. You have Joe DiMessina, Rodney Atkins, an all-star cast, man. You get all three nights for only $85, and it's going to a great cause, right? Horses, music, food, and fun. If you've never been to the Saddle Up for St. Jude, dude, it's a blast. It's out at Gardner Farms. It's like I said before, it's like Blake Shelton's God's country out there. It's gorgeous. Yeah, it is an experience. If you've never been out there, you gotta go. 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Hey, we got some Keith Urban coming up. Kenny Chesney, again, adjusting these new glasses. Scotty McCree, it's all up next. It's 94.9 The Bull.
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0: As Bailey Zimmerman there in Chevy Silverado, you know, my wife and I were out for happy hour, I don't know, last week, and we're out walking back out to the car, and there was this big, beautiful, like, black Chevy Silverado parked right in the parking lot. I looked over at my wife, and I said, I want to have one of those. And she's like, why? Why do you want a Chevy Silverado? I was like, because of the Bailey Zimmerman song. And she's like, are you serious? I was like, she's like, are you that simple that you're just that? I was like, yes, I've heard the song 1,000 times. I need to have a Chevy Silverado. And she's like, ugh, you just need to turn down the volume. I was like, I can't. I love the song. I don't know what to tell you. I need a Chevy Silverado. And she's like, need I remind you, you work in radio. That's not going to happen. I was like, well, maybe there's a raffle, or maybe Bailey Zimmerman, you know, like, wants to hook me up. Come on, Bailey. This is your fault. You owe me, man. You owe me, man. We've got some Tucker Wetmore coming up. Luke Bryan and Cody Johnson on the other side. It's 94.9 The Bull.
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That's Rodney Atkins there and watching you right here at 94.9 The Bull. You can watch him live this Saturday, July 18th, over at the 30th Annual Settle Up for St. Jude. Right now, here's Jelly Roll.

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We do it right here in Muscle Shoals. 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

0: That's Morgan Wallen there and Love Somebody on this 5 o'clock stampede right here in 94.9 The Bull. Handy Fest, WC Handy Fest 2026 kicking off tomorrow, Wednesday, July 15th, running through Sunday, July the 26th. All kinds of music. I love it. I love it. I say I'm a musician and audio engineer, so I just like eat this stuff up. It's so cool. 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Lainey Wilson, Post Malone, and Kane Brown up next. It's your 5 o'clock stampede. 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

That's Ella Langley there and Be Her right here at 94.9 The Bull. If no one's told yet, good evening to you. Thank you so much for making 94.9 The Bull a part of your Tuesday evening. Here's Alan Jackson, Leah Biddy. It's 94.9 The Bull. Yeah,

0: 94.9 The Bull, that's Parma Lee, and God Knew Better as we wrap up another extra long bull ride today. Well, Hot Dog Fest 2026 is coming up tomorrow night. Maybe I'm just hungry, but what's more American than burgers and dogs? And they're going to have a whole hot dog festival to help kind of kick off the handy week. It's going to be at Mobile Plaza in downtown Florence. They're going to have a vendor market, dunking booths, cornhole, hot dog eating contest, weenie dog racing, and the best dressed weenie dog. I've never seen a weenie dog race, but now that's the only thing in the world I want. That sounds hysterical. Hot Dog Fest 2026. Get all those details over at theshoalsnow.com. Checking in with Wade 31, getting an evening update on our weather. Josh Turner, Jordan Davis, and Kenny Chesney up next. 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

That's Corey Kent and Coe Wetzel there and Rocky Mountain Low. Got the Taste of Country coming up at 7 o'clock. Right now, it's Kid Rock and Sheryl Crow.

0: Blake Shelton, God Gave Me You, right here at 94.9 The Bull. Well, folks, it's time for me to ride off into the sunset, as they say. Got a Taste of Country coming up at 7 o'clock. They'll be with you until midnight tonight. I've got a miniature bull ride taking us to the top of the hour with Jelly Roll, Co. Wetzel, and Cody Johnson coming up next. 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

Mason. You know all the others went and cashed out. 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It'll sit right here on this land. And you could leave town a rich man. And he said, boys, whatever you're offering, it won't be enough.

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